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It's 2 days before Valentine's Day, February 12th, the Union. This girl, Stella Lefty, is going to be live. Guys, I'm telling you right now, it's never too early to start planning for Valentine's Day, okay? Just make a note. Mix 105.1.

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will fade eventually. So if our time is running out, day after day, we'll make the mundane a masterpiece. Oh my, my, oh my, my love, I take one look at you, you're taking me out.

Tamara and Jason. They are going to dinner at Moochie's in Midvale. I love their sandwiches. 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

0: And here are today's top trending news stories for Thursday, September 10th.
1: Harry Styles is going on tour. The singer announced that he will be touring across the U.S. in 2027 with stops in L.A., Vegas, and Phoenix. Nothing yet for us here in Utah.
0: Avengers Doomsday has already made over $50 million in pre-sale tickets at the domestic box office. More than 70% of the tickets sold are for Infinity Vision, which is like Disney's version of IMAX.
1: And finally, the 170th Utah State Fair opens today. For the next 10 days, we're going to have the rodeo, monster trucks, fair food, and more. Tonight, Third Eye Blind will take the stage at 7:15.
0: And that's what's trending.
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Mason. He'll tell you a joke. He'll make you smile. He'll play your requests on the radio. 85 Live Line is the number to get on. Call him. He's next. Mix 1051. Baby Doll. I can't.

0: on.
1: He stands at the top of the stairs. Palms are sweaty. But he knows what needs to be done. Transmitters on. It's time. It's time. Time. Time. This is his moment. And the people will cheer. Liveline is on.
2: Welcome in. I was trying to go out for dinner tonight, but the place had a sign on the door that said, "Sorry, we are closed due to short staff." And that seems totally unfair. I know the manager personally, and he's only 5'3".

0: 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Hello, Live Line. What do you want to hear?
1: I'm wondering if you could play Stomper, Homewrecker.
0: Yeah. What do you like so much about that song?
1: I don't know. Just kind of pumps me up a little.
0: Are you a big fan of him in general or just this?
1: Yeah, no, him as well. Back to Friends.
0: I heard that he's part of the new thing called Blue Dot Fever because of the concert prices, the fact that nobody has any money. I guess he's got a bunch of unsold seats. There's people going to see him in like the front 20 rows for like $60.
1: Oh, really?
0: Yeah, so you can scoop some up too. Bring a friend or two or three. Bring the whole family and your dog.
1: Might as well.
0: What's your name? Where are you calling from?
1: Jade from Columbus.
0: Columbus, Indiana. Great. Thanks for calling Live Line, Jade.
1: Thanks.

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0: Live line, who sings it?
1: Callie Kalay, I think how you say your name.
0: Not quite.
1: Kobe Kalay.
2: That's right.
0: That's all right. Kobe Kalay, you're the winner. Who's
1: there
0: this?
1: There you go. Kaylee.
0: Kaylee. Kobe?
1: Yes.
0: Kobe. Kaylee Kobe Kalay.
1: Oh, yeah. My name is Kaylee.
0: Kobe.
1: No, Kaylee.
0: Kaylee Kobe?
1: No.
0: What's your last name?
1: Just start with a K. It's Cruz.
0: Kaylee Cruz. Kaylee Cruz for Kobe Kalay. Where are you calling from?
1: I sang a song for the talent show in like fourth grade.
0: Oh, wow. What city and state are you in?
1: College Station, Texas.
0: College Station, Kobe Kalay, Kaylee Cruz.
1: Yes, sir.
0: Or is it Kaylee?
1: It's Kaylee.
0: Kaylee. All right, cool. Too many names to remember. We're going to send you a fabulous Live Line trophy. Hang on so we can get your address.
1: Thank you.
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0: 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Hello, Liveline. What do you want to hear?
1: Hey, did I hear The Hills by The Weeknd?
0: The Hills, The Weeknd, the throwbacks, yes. Who's this?
1: Ethan.
0: Ethan, where are you calling from?
1: Frazee, Minnesota.
0: And how crazy is it in Frazee tonight?
1: Oh, not much going on. Just heading back from work.
0: Oh, okay. What do you do for work?
1: Construction.
0: What project are you doing right now?
1: A big house.
0: How much is it going to cost?
1: Probably $500,000.
0: Wow. Any idea who's going to live there? You don't have to tell us, but...
1: I don't know. I don't know who it is.
0: Oh, okay. Somebody with a lot of money.
1: Apparently, yeah.
0: Somebody who doesn't work in radio.
1: Probably.
0: All right, man. Well, here's your song. Thanks for calling Liveline, Ethan.
1: Yeah. Bye. Your man on the road, he doing promo. You said keep...

0: 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Call us right now and get on the air at 85 Liveline.
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0: Sideline, what do you want to hear?
1: Hi, Mason.
0: What's your name?
1: What's up, dude? My name's Tristan. Could you play the Lumineers and Ho Hey?
0: Yeah, absolutely. 2012. Where are you calling from?
1: Georgia. Atlanta, Georgia.
0: Sounds like something that you'd hear at the end of summer.
1: Mm-hmm. I didn't understand why, like 3 years ago, why they named it, but I understand now.
0: Oh, why? I don't even know.
1: Oh, you don't know why?
0: No.
1: Oh my gosh, dude, I need to enlighten you.
0: Yeah, so tell me.
1: All right, so you know what a hoe is, right?
0: Yeah.
1: Yeah, you don't want to be singing hey ho.
0: Hey ho. But why do they call it ho hey? Well, like, what does that mean?
1: You know, actually, I'll do a rain check.
0: That's what I thought. All right, well, thanks for calling Lifeline.
1: Yep, thanks, Mason. Bye.

0: Live line, what do you want to hear?
1: Can I hear "I Just Can't Get Enough" by the Black Eyed Peas?
0: Wow, yeah. We said Throwback Thursday, and everybody's calling for really good ones tonight. How'd you think of that song?
1: I was listening to it earlier on 103.3 while I was at my grandmother's house.
0: Ah, well, thank you for sharing it with all of us now. It's such a great song. What's your name? Where are you from?
1: I am John, and I am from Clay County, Alabama.
0: This was the Black Eyed Peas' last hit, 2011. Thanks for calling Live Line, John.
1: All right, you too.

0: This is Liveline. My name's Mason. Thank you for being here tonight. Summer's not officially over yet. We've got until the 22nd to really live it up. And even after that, you know, with global warming, it's still nice and cozy outside. Go out and make the most of it. What are you doing? Where are you going? Who are you with? What song should we play for everybody right now? We've got the phones open for you. No busy signals, I promise, because this is a live show. I'm seriously sitting here in the basement of my house. For real. We push the buttons, we play the songs, and we talk to you right now. 85-LIVELINE's the number. Give us a call. Shoot us a text if you're shy. 85-LIVELINE. We're waiting.
1: LIVELINE. It's live. There's only one.
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0: 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Hello, Live Line. What do you want to hear?
1: Levitating by Dua Lipa.
0: Oh, yeah. Do you want the nice Live Line KUU remix or just the original?
1: The one you suggest.
0: Okay. Yeah, we'll do the remix. It's like a classic around here. In fact, we get more requests for that than the original.
1: Good morning, Mason. How are you?
0: Oh, I'm doing well. This sounds like Al from Australia.
1: Yes. Big shout out. The match is about to start in 10 minutes. My hometown.
0: Yeah?
1: Yeah. Beautiful, sunny, spring weather, unlike Melbourne, which is normally grey and overcast.
0: Yeah.
1: So everything's going for the game. I don't know whether you support them, but it's a big deal for Melbourne.
0: Well, in North America right now, we still got summer, and we're just about to kick off fall in about 2 weeks.
1: Yeah. Anyway, you enjoy, and have a great day.
0: Yeah, you too, and thanks for calling Live Line. Enjoy the spiders.
1: Will do.
0: Bye.

0: 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Live line. Hi, what do you want to hear?
1: Hey, I don't know if y'all are like live right now, but could y'all play Super Bass by Nicki Minaj?
0: Yeah, we can play that. What's your name? Where are you from?
1: I'm Skylar, and I'm from Columbus, Georgia.
0: What are you doing tonight?
1: Coming back from my friend's softball game.
0: Yeah.
1: And I went to go watch her because me and her switched schools, and I just wanted to go see her, and I'm on my way home right now.
0: Was it pretty good getting to catch up with her?
1: Yeah, it was really great. They won the game, and everything went good.
0: Congratulations. Well, let's play the song, okay? Thanks for calling, Live Line. Have a great rest of your night. We appreciate it so much.

0: 1051 Live Line. What do you want to hear?
1: Hi. Can I hear Orbiter by Noah Kahan?
0: Absolutely. Who's this?
1: This is Daisy from Burlington, Vermont.
0: Hi, Daisy. What's going on tonight?
1: I don't know. I'm just chilling at home.
0: Yeah. You know, Noah Kahan is also from Vermont.
1: Yeah.
0: We talked to somebody else last night who's from Vermont, but they didn't know he was also from Vermont.
1: Wow, that's crazy.
0: Isn't that? I feel like everybody knows he's from Vermont. Half of his songs are about it.
1: Mm-hmm. Yeah.
0: And I love Vermont, and I love Vermont. Hey, Vermont. Da, da, da, da, da. I just sampled like four of his songs right there.
1: Mm-hmm.
0: What are you doing?
1: I'm about to start watching a video.
0: Oh, don't do that. That means you won't be able to listen to us.
1: Well, after I hear my song,
0: after. All right. Well, we're going to wait a really, really, really long time so that you never turn us off.
1: Dang it.
0: No, I'm just, we'll do it now. Thanks for calling Lifeline.

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14: Liveline, summer is just about over. So let's find out North America's streaming Super 6 most popular songs online right now from the guy who knows it all, Countdown Chris. Hey!
1: Hey, well, Hartley, thanks so much, Mason. Number 6 this week, streaming is Olivia Rodrigo, The Cure. 5 is Tame Impala with Loser. Number 4, Steve Lacy, Oh Yeah. 3, Olivia Rodrigo, Stupid Song. Number 2 is Malcolm Todd, Earring. And the number one most streamed, again, is Choose in Texas. It's Ella Langley. And I just wanted to also mention, Mason, that Sean Ross of Ross on Radio has declared this song officially the song of the summer. So it has to be.
14: Yes, absolutely. He used to be an editor for Billboard Magazine, so he's like the grand poobah on these things, especially because he takes input from all kinds of different people, except for radio people who just say, well, I like it. It's the song of the summer. It's like, nope, these are facts.
1: Yeah, he listens to real people, and so if he says it, then it's got to be true.
14: And we'll play it again one more time. My goodness, we'll be playing this till we die. Chris, all back right. With you next week.
1: Woo. All right, you got it, Mason.

0: Mix 105.1. Hello, Liveline. What do you want to hear?
1: Hi, I was wondering if you could play Stupid Song by Olivia Rodrigo.
0: Yeah, we haven't played that yet tonight. Who's this?
1: This is Naomi.
0: Where are you calling from?
1: Waseca, Minnesota.
0: What's going on tonight?
1: Not much.
0: Not much? What would you like to be doing?
1: I'm going to start drawing here soon.
0: Oh, what do you like to draw?
1: Just characters.
0: Could you draw me? People often say that I'm a character.
1: maybe.
0: You don't want to draw me. It'd be a lot of work. Let's play your song right now. Thank you for calling Liveline.
1: All right.

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So you can take this.

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1: I kind of want to.
0: Hello, live line. What do you want to hear?
1: Salt in the water.
0: Hello?
2: Bye, love you.
0: Oh.
3: McDonald's and I missed my order. Oh. I didn't even get
0: hello? Are you in the drive-thru?
3: Double smoked tomato apple pickle and then getting when it's put everything.
0: You're on the radio. Hello?
1: She drinks a tap, babe. I'm weird. So she's probably dehydrated.
0: Hello?
3: Oh, there's your baby daddy.
0: Oh. What? Baby daddy. Hello?
3: You're always down there.
0: Hello? You're on the phone.
4: I'm trying to find him. Young.

0: Sideline. Hi, what do you want to hear?
1: I'd like to hear Features by Justin Bieber.
0: Yeah, Justin Bieber. We'll get that on right away. Who's this?
1: Chloe.
0: Where are you calling from?
1: Houston, Texas.
0: What are you doing tonight?
1: Sitting in my room.
0: Sitting in your room?
1: Yeah.
0: All right. Now you'll be dancing in your room. This is such a nice song. Good summer vibes.
1: Yeah.
0: Thank you for calling Lifeline.

0: Mix 105.1. There is such a passionate group of people who hate that song and take full advantage of every opportunity they get to dump on it. It's just, I happen to like it. Stella Lefty, Boston. But we don't play it because of me. We play it because it's our number, let's see here, 8th most requested song tonight. It's top 10 on Spotify in North America and might be one of the biggest of this year. I don't know. Her father's a billionaire, you know, the CEO of Groupon. And everybody thinks that she's an industry plant and she's kind of being forced upon us. In fact, I saw a TikTok comment that used that song yesterday. And it said, the only time I've ever heard this song was against my will. That's so sad. Anyways, my name's Mason. Thank you for being here tonight. Your shout-outs and dedications.
1: Secret sound.
0: Oh, yeah. In contests like this, if you are first to call us correctly identifying what the sound is, listen closely. Oh, that's a tough one. How old are you? All right. Call now and win. 85-LIVELINE. That's 85-LIVELINE.
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1: Flatline, secret sound.
2: It is a rotary phone.
1: Oh, yes, it is. You're the winner. Who's the winner? Right. There we go. Had to make it official. Who's this?
2: This is Gracie.
1: Gracie, where are you calling from?
2: Rupert, Idaho.
1: How did you figure that out?
2: I don't know.
1: Do you own a rotary phone?
2: No, I don't. Just my super handy-dandy cell phone.
1: Ah, well, you put the rotary phone sound effect on it, so whenever you dial one of the numbers, it makes that noise?
2: Unfortunately, no, I'm not that tech advanced.
1: That would be a pretty cool feature, though. I'd use it.
2: I would, too.
1: For old time's sake. Well, now we got to ask, how old are you?
2: I am 22.
1: Oh, my gosh, you're younger than me. I'm 25. Neither of us have never even used a rotary phone before.
2: I haven't either, except if you count the little text one that you get when you're a little kid, the one with the red phone.
1: Oh, yeah. And it's not even really a rotary phone. Oh, my gosh. Well, we're going to send you one as a prize. No, I'm just kidding. We're going to send you something even better. A Live Line trophy, which will be at your house in the next couple of weeks. Hang on so we can get your address.
2: Okay. Thank

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0: 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What do you want to hear?
1: Wildest Dreams by Taylor Swift.
2: Which one by Taylor Swift?
1: Wildest Dreams.
0: Oh, Wildest Dreams. I thought you said, where are these things? What's your name? Where are you calling from?
1: My name's Reagan, and I'm calling from Pierce.
0: Pierce, South Dakota?
1: Yeah.
0: What's going on tonight?
1: Today's my birthday.
0: Oh, happy birthday! We celebrate big for you. How old?
1: I'm turning 12.
0: 12. I remember when I turned 12. Feels like just last week. It goes so quickly, but we hope you had a great day. Thanks for calling Liveline.

0: 1051. Hello, Liveline. Welcome in.
1: Hey, Mason. Do you have a winner yet for the sound?
0: Yeah, we played it on the radio about 10 minutes ago and everything.
1: I was trying to call, I guess. I didn't catch the winner. What was it, a rotary phone dial?
0: It was a rotary phone, yeah.
1: Man, I had it. I couldn't get through.
0: I'm sorry. How about a request, though, since you're on now?
1: Yeah, let's hear, what's the song, the pony song.
0: Pony. Pink Pony Club?
1: Yeah.
0: By Chapel Roan.
1: There you go.
0: We'll get it on. Who's this? Where are you calling from?
1: This is Scott from Columbus, Georgia.
0: What are you doing tonight, Scott?
1: Well, I'm driving home from a flag football game.
0: Oh, cool. Just watching or playing?
1: Watching. My son's a head coach.
0: How'd he do?
1: 27-0.
0: Wow. So the other team really sucks.
1: You can say that.
0: Let's play your song right now, and thank you for coming.
1: Appreciate it.

0: 1051.
1: Hello, Liveline. What do you want to hear?
2: Viva La Vida by Coldplay.
1: Hey, Viva right now. Who's this?
2: This is Rosemary.
1: Rosemary, where are you calling from?
2: Hastings, Nebraska.
1: And why is that song meaningful to you tonight?
2: It's just one of my favorites.
1: That's a good excuse. We still get a lot of requests for it.
2: Do you? Good.
1: Yeah. Gen Z loves it. All the young people, older people. It's universally cherished.
2: I'm on the older people side. So.
1: Well, it's cool that you listen to us, though, because we primarily play today's hits. And it's good that you evolve and keep finding new favorites, too, even though this song's almost 20 years old. But
2: yeah, one of my favorites. I'm just headed home from visiting my grandson.
1: All right. Here's your song. Thanks for calling Liveline.

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1: Okay, so the first one was Jealous, and then it was Latch, and then it was Thinking Out Loud.
0: Oh!
2: That's right.
1: Did I get it?
0: All three, baby. Who's this?
1: Yay! This is Michelle.
0: Michelle, where are you calling from?
1: I'm calling from Winnipeg, Manitoba.
0: All right, Michelle. How'd you get those? It was pretty impressive.
1: I know all those songs. They're on my playlist.
0: All right. Well, you pick. Which one should we play right now?
1: Let's do Latch. I haven't heard that one in so long.
0: All right. Yeah, we actually talked about it a couple days ago. We had this remix of Unholy by Sam Smith, produced by Disclosure, who also did Latch.
1: Yeah.
0: Here
1: comes both good songs.
0: Right now, we're going to send you a Lightline trophy. Michelle, this is my bell, and you'll have it in the next couple of weeks.
1: Amazing, thank you.

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1: A free call from
0: another one.
1: An inmate at Kettimu Correctional Center.
0: Didn't say his name.
1: Calls are prohibited.
0: Maybe it's a woman.
1: This call is subject to recording and monitoring.
0: Press one.
1: Press one to accept
0: the call. Yes.
1: Thank you for using Tellmate.
0: Hello, Lightline.
2: I like to play Mockingbird.
0: All right. Who do you want to send that out to? It's a real nice song. A tough relationship.
2: Send that note to, hopefully she's listening. Her name is Alice.
0: And what's your name? Where are you from?
2: I'm Zachariah Levac, calling from Headingley.
0: All right, Manitoba.
2: Headingley Correctional Center.
0: You be safe, man. Get out soon, live a happy, healthy life, and thank you for being on Lightline. We appreciate it.
2: All right.

0: Red Line. My name's Mason. Thank you for being here tonight. Requests coming in for all kinds of throwbacks, and that's usually how it works anyways. But Thursday, you know, Throwback Thursday, we really emphasize on it. So if there's something you haven't heard in a while, some song that brings back a special memory, reminds you of the people, the places, the times gone by, you know how to program the playlist. It's all up to you. All requests all night long. We're here for another 2 hours and 14 minutes. So it's to be exact. 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Mason Kelter, MasonKelter. 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

0: 1051. Loser Tame Impala, number two, most requested right now. Hi, Liveline, what do you want to hear?
1: Oh my goodness. I haven't heard from Pink for a while. That's an early one, The Lady Marmalade. I think it was probably one of the first songs I liked by her.
0: Yeah, that was her first actual number one hit.
1: That would be great. Thank you.
0: You're welcome. Who's this?
1: Janice.
0: Where are you calling from?
1: My car. My first day back at work, my first day back at golfing. I was not feeling good for a few days, and today I just want to do it all. I've got so much energy now.
0: Well, now you're on the radio. I bet that's something you don't do a lot.
1: No, I generally don't go on the radio much.
0: Well, we're glad you did tonight. We really appreciate the great request, and thanks for calling Liveline.
1: Okay, thank you.

0: 1051. Live line, what do you want to hear?
1: Drop Dead by Olivia Rodrigo.
0: Okay, who's this?
1: Maya.
0: Maya, where are you calling from?
1: Fort Wayne, Indiana.
0: You sound like you're full of energy. You ready to party?
1: Yes.
0: That's what we like to hear. What are you doing?
1: In the car and excited for my first marching band competition of the season.
0: Yeah, when's that going to be?
1: Saturday.
0: Oh, cool. You have a bunch of people coming to watch you?
1: Yes.
0: How many people are in this band?
1: 122, I think.
0: Oh, that's a lot. I thought it was going to be like 30.
1: No.
0: Marching band. That's really cool. I never played any instruments in school, but I always wanted to do something with the drums.
1: Yeah, we have a bunch in drumline.
0: What do you play?
1: Trumpet.
0: Oh, there you go. Cool. Well, let's play your song now. Thanks for calling Liveline. Good luck this weekend.
1: Thank you.
0: Bye.

0: Lightline, what do you want to hear?
1: Hi, can you play Ghost by Justin Bieber?
0: Oh, yes, I love that song. Does it have some special meaning to you?
1: No, not really.
0: All right, what's your name?
1: Mia.
0: Mia, where are you?
1: Medford.
0: Medford, Oregon?
1: Yeah.
0: What's going on tonight?
1: I'm at Yogurt Hut.
0: You're at where? Yogurt Hut?
1: Yeah.
0: Oh, you fill up the bowl with any flavor yogurt and you put 5,000 different calories on top of it?
1: Yes, gummy bears and like Oreos and stuff.
0: Oh, by that point, it's not even yogurt. It's just like a big pile of sugar.
1: I know.
0: That's all right. Yeah, you got to enjoy life. Thanks for calling Lifeline. You're

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14: What about Low by Flo Rida?
13: Oh, there we go. That's a good one. Who's this?
14: Daniel Fry.
13: Daniel Fry. Where are you calling from?
14: College Station, Texas.
13: And what are you doing tonight, Daniel Fry?
14: Driving around looking at the stars.
13: Oh, yeah. Nice clear sky.
14: Oh, yeah.
13: And summer's done on the 22nd, and then it gets a little darker earlier, but Texas stays hot and miserable as always.
14: Oh, yeah.
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14: Thank you. You too. Come on.

0: Live line. Hi, what do you want to hear?
1: Hey, do you have Cold Heart by Dua Lipa and Elton John?
0: Oh, throwback. Yeah. Gosh, it feels like so long ago. We just haven't played in a long time. That's why.
1: Yeah, I love that song.
0: Me too. Who's this?
1: This is Nolan from Riverton, Utah.
0: What's going on tonight?
1: Just going home from a special needs activity program.
0: Oh, well, that's very nice. We'll play the song right now. Thank you for calling Liveline.
1: Thank you.

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0: Mix 105.1 Lifeline, Noah Kahan, Orbiter. Such a great song as we head into fall. Just a couple weeks. And your requests. Hi, what do you want to hear?
1: Could you play Stupid Song by Olivia Rodrigo?
0: Oh, yeah. That's our number one request right now.
1: Oh, yeah.
0: It's a good song. What's your name?
1: Allie.
0: Allie, where are you calling from?
1: I'm on my way home from work. I'm a CNA.
0: Oh, they need you.
1: Oh, yeah.
0: What's the craziest thing you've seen lately?
1: Oh, my gosh. I don't even think I could say that.
0: Just traumatizing to talk about?
1: Pretty much. That's a life in under.
0: Well, we appreciate all that you do for society and people in need, and it's really nice that you go through all that work to help others.
1: Yeah.
0: And thanks for calling Liveline. Have a great night.
1: Yeah.

0: woman.
1: Hello, Live Line. What do you want to hear?
2: Can you play Greedy by Tate McRae?
1: Greedy, okay. Who's this?
2: My name's Ophelia.
1: Where are you calling from?
2: In Angola, Indiana.
1: What are you doing tonight, Ophelia?
2: Just came home from a volleyball game.
1: Yeah? Watching or playing?
2: Playing.
1: How'd you do? You win?
2: Yeah.
1: Oh, congratulations! You wouldn't want to call me if you lost. But we'd be here to support you if you did. That's okay. Thanks for calling Live Line. Have a great night.
2: You too.

0: that song. Every time we play it, I'm so glad that all these years later, Shakira is still relevant, and not only with the number one song in so many countries, but overall number one globally on Spotify, which is just crazy. And Burna Boy, of course, adding his flair on there too. Just really, really good. And my name's Mason. Thank you for being here tonight as we play your Throwback Thursday requests. 15 minutes from now, a whole hour of them. So give us a call, shoot us a text, tell us what you're doing, where you are, where you're going, what you're thinking of. Maybe you want to shout somebody out. 85 Liveline is the number. You call us. It's free. We don't ask you any complicated questions. If you've never called before, we are sending the invitation to you right now to just hit us up. You have nothing to lose. You're like, oh, I sound bad. Nobody's going to like me. I don't know how to do it. We walk you through the whole process. I promise. It's like buying a car. No, actually, it's way easier than buying a car. What am I talking about? 85 Liveline right now. Welcome to
1: this show. Got me like, whoa, Liveline.
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1: How about Benson Boone Moonbeam Ice Cream?
0: Oh, Mystical Magical.
1: Mystical Magical, that's the name of the song. Thank
0: you. It's so funny. This is really turned into Low by Flo Rida, which everybody calls Apple Bottom Jeans.
1: Uh-huh.
0: Nobody calls it Mystical Magical. They call it Moonbeam Ice Cream.
1: Right? That's what you think of when you hear this song. So, yeah.
0: What's your name? Where are you calling from?
1: My name's Heather. I'm calling from Bountiful, Utah.
0: Okay. Can you sing as high as him?
1: Yes. He's pretty high, too, actually. I would have to say, Moonbeam Ice Cream.
0: Oh, that's pretty good. Yeah. Well, here it is. Thanks for calling Live Line.

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4: 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In about 25 minutes, Dr. Fox takes over, gives you three of the biggest songs from a year. 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
5: How about One More Time?
4: By Daft Punk?
5: Yeah.
4: Yeah, I would love to. Who's this?
5: Jacob from Columbus, Indiana. Driving around doing some DoorDash, trying to make some bills.
4: Oh, make some bills? Don't you mean pay off some bills?
5: Well, I got to collect them before the end of the month.
4: I suppose if you want to get a speeding ticket and increase your insurance, then you'll have some bills.
5: Oh, not again. I just got that fixed from last month.
4: Oh, gosh. All right. Well, let's keep it that way. Thanks for calling Liveline.
5: No, thank you.

0: 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Liveline Rewind. Hi, who's this?
1: Hey, my name is Sonny.
0: Sonny, what do you want to hear?
1: God's Plan by Drake.
0: Yeah, we still get a lot of calls for that song. Where are you from?
1: I'm calling from Burley, Idaho.
0: What's going on tonight?
1: Not too much. Just got done doing some shopping at Walmart. My wife made some apple pies. Calling it a night, you know?
0: That sounds fabulous. So, I saw Spirit Halloween's officially open. A lot of places now.
1: Yeah. Now that we got the Haunted Mansions of Albion up in Albion, Idaho. Really hot ticket there.
0: Well, that's kind of year-round, though, isn't it?
1: No, it's only... They only open it... It's haunted year-round, yeah.
0: Yeah, that's what I mean.
1: Yeah, I'm like... In fact, my wife just had a family reunion up there for her side of the family, and it was, I don't know. I mean, I didn't get any eerie feelings. I mean...
0: Well, maybe the fact that her family's pretty scary.
1: Maybe their family's pretty scary.
0: Don't let her hear you saying that.
1: No, my wife heard it. She's laughing.
0: Oh, she's there. Oh, crap. All right, well, let's play your song. Get off the phone. Thanks for calling Lightline.
1: Hey, thanks, buddy. I appreciate you, man. Have a good night.
0: You too, bro.
2: I've been moving calm. Don't start no trouble with me. Trying to keep...

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9: Oh, we haven't played any Michael Jackson tonight yet. Yeah, who's this?
11: It's Jessica and Annie.
9: Where are you calling from?
11: We're calling from Grand Island, Nebraska.
9: Well, in honor of Michael Jackson, Annie, are you okay? Are you okay?
11: I didn't even think of that song. We could have done that one, too.
9: Yeah, oh well, they're all so good.
11: I know.
9: What are you doing?
11: We are DoorDashing. We've made
9: $16. $16? How long have you been out? Like 8 hours?
11: Yeah, since like 5, 6.
9: Yeah, that's like 5 hours. Well, I hope people start eating lots of fast food so that you make lots of money.
11: Right.
9: Unfortunately, they end up gaining a lot of weight, but that doesn't affect you. Thanks for calling Live Line.
11: Thank you.

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1: Trifecta.
0: We'll do it again 1 week from tonight with a different year. Meanwhile, Big Three countdown of tonight's most requested songs starts in just a few minutes. We've got room for one more call. Hello.
2: Hi. I was hoping you'd play Temperature by Sean Paul. I was thinking about throwbacks, and I remember that when I was in university.
0: Oh, well, you don't have to hope that we'll play it, because we will play it.
2: Awesome. Thank you very much.
0: We won't even charge you for it. Who's this?
2: Perfect. This is Steph in Sudbury, Ontario.
0: What's going on tonight?
2: Not too much. Doing laundry, listening to the radio, and having a couple of drinks.
0: Oh, perfect night. You sound like a radio person.
2: Oh, that's hilarious. Nope, social worker.
0: Oh, that's why. You got to be good at talking to people.
2: Yeah, exactly. Yeah, for sure.
0: Well, we enjoy talking to you. Thanks for calling.
2: Awesome.

0: 651. Live Line Rewind. What do you want to hear?
1: Can you play Satisfaction?
0: Which one? Satisfaction?
1: Yeah, by Benny Benassi.
0: Wow, yeah. I always thought this song was so ridiculous, but it was really popular back when it first came out.
1: Well, it's just a very good, like, hype party song, and I just like it.
0: Oh, do you need to be hyped? Are you having a party tonight?
1: No.
0: No? Well, then why'd you pick it?
1: Because I like it.
0: All right, we'll get it out right now. You know how old this is?
1: No, actually.
0: Take a guess.
1: 2003?
0: Oh my god, yeah, that's exactly right.
1: Wait, really?
0: Yeah, we added it into the system here, August 3rd, 2003.
1: Oh, wow.
0: That's pretty impressive for somebody who doesn't know. What's your name? Where are you calling from?
1: Trina from Pierce, South Dakota.
0: All right, Trina, we'll push this button and play your song to give you satisfaction.
1: Okay, yeah. Okay, thank you.
0: Thanks for calling Liveline.
2: Push me, and then just touch me, till I can get my satisfaction.

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0: 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Hello, Liveline.
1: Hello, hi.
0: What's your name?
1: Can I request a song if possible?
0: Oh, well, the show's just about over. We won't have time to play it.
1: Oh, boo.
0: I'm sorry. What's your name?
1: Okay. My name's Kevin.
0: All right. Well, we want to give you an opportunity to at least be on the radio. How about you introduce the number one song of the night?
1: Sure.
0: Okay. It's Stupid Song by Olivia Rodrigo. So if you want to say your name, where you're from, and then be like, number one song tonight on Live Line is Stupid Song by Olivia Rodrigo. And then we play. And you can add anything else that you want to as well.
1: Awesome.
0: Okay. Go for it.
1: Number one song of the night is by the Queen Olivia Rodrigo, Stupid Song.
0: All right. On Live Line. Here you are.
1: Thank you.

0: Live Line. We've had a lot of things tonight, but most importantly, fun. And we're back tomorrow with the Party Songs Weekend. Thank you for being here. My name's Mason. The best is yet to come. If you stay positive, surround yourself with good people. Work hard. The world is yours if you be your dream.
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1: Okay, Swifties, we have something you're gonna want. 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

0: Don, if someone walked up to you and offered you $1,000,
1: okay,
0: if you could just immediately change their car's tire.
2: I don't want to talk about it.
0: On the spot, right there. Could you do it?
2: No.
0: No?
2: Well, I think I could figure it out.
0: For $1,000, you can figure it out?
2: I can figure it out.
0: What happens when they drive away and it starts wobbling?
2: Whoosh.
0: No. Then you run. You run with the money.
2: It has been 30 years almost, 20-something years since I've changed a tire.
0: Really?
2: Yeah, my first car, I changed a tire. And
0: have you not had a flat since?
2: No.
0: Wow.
2: Knock on wood.
0: That's impressive. Yeah, yeah.
2: I mean,
0: do Teslas have... Why do I feel like Teslas don't have a spare tire? Yeah, exactly. They just
2: flat, detected.
0: Wow.
2: That's amazing.
0: Incredible.
2: It's like chitty, chitty, bang, bang.
0: Yeah, exactly. A new poll asked how confident Americans feel about performing very, very common actions without instructions, okay? You don't get a YouTube tutorial, no manual.
2: Okay.
0: So some of these are sewing a button onto a shirt, cooking white rice, changing a flat tire, and changing a baby's dirty diaper.
2: Oh, yeah.
0: Okay, so cooking white rice. 73% say they could definitely do it on the spot. Another 17% said probably. 5% said probably not, and 2% said no way, I can't do it.
2: Do I get instructions?
0: No, you don't get any instructions. Like, you don't get a YouTube tutorial. You don't get to look at the back of the box. This is all just like muscle memory.
2: I think I could do white rice.
0: I don't feel, you know what's crazy? I don't feel like I've ever made rice.
2: We do it a lot.
0: Like on my own.
2: Yeah, I never did growing up, but like within the last few years we've started.
0: Yeah.
2: And we actually use the pressure cooker.
0: Oh, yeah.
2: I don't know
0: if
2: I could do it on like stovetop though.
0: Yeah, no, like we have a rice cooker.
2: Yeah.
0: My girlfriend does a great job.
2: Mm-hmm.
0: That's it.
2: You should learn.
0: Yeah, I definitely should. Changing a baby diaper, 67% of people said they could definitely do it on the spot. 17% said probably, 6% said probably not, and 5% said not
2: Isn't
0: happening.
2: That just instinct? Not a change a diaper.
0: Instinct?
2: Well, look, you can't figure out how to wipe a bum.
0: I don't know. The mechanics of it all are like very
2: too weird.
0: It's a lot. I don't know. There's a lot of moving parts. The flaps.
2: The flaps. I'll tell you right now, I am the swaddle king.
0: The swaddle king?
2: You know, have you ever swaddled a baby?
0: The swaddle king of Chicago.
2: That's right.
0: Wow.
2: Do you never swaddle your niece, Dahlia?
0: I think you're going to need to tell me what swaddling actually is.
2: It's where you wrap a child in a blanket really tight.
0: Right. Okay. And then you just like, what, hold it? Like,
2: yeah, you help them sleep, but it makes them feel like safe. And I can swaddle with the best of them.
0: Really?
2: And it's been, you know, what, Ella's 14? No, 12?
0: Yeah, when was the last time you swaddled Ella?
2: It's been a second.
0: Yeah, for sure.
2: But I think I could still, I could beat anyone in swaddling.
0: Well, and she's pretty small, so you might be able to.
2: Get over here, Ella.
0: Sewing a button? No. 60% said they could definitely do it on the spot. 20% said probably. 8% said probably not. And 7% said no way. This is something I just barely have been trying to like teach myself.
2: Yeah.
0: But I did have to watch a YouTube tutorial. Like I know, and I took like a costume class at Weber State for theater. I should know how to do it. I just have not kept up with my textiles.
2: I have never done that.
0: You've never sewed a button?
2: No.
0: Really?
2: No.
0: You've had shirts that have lost buttons.
2: Yeah,
0: though.
2: And I've always asked other people to.
0: Okay.
2: Yeah.
0: Wow.
2: I've never darned socks. Is that what it's called?
0: It is darning.
2: It's called darning?
0: I don't know what that is either.
2: Yeah, but I've never done that.
0: Is that where you just like, I think that's patching the holes in a sock.
2: No.
0: Darning.
2: Darning. Wow. What a weird term.
0: I know. Great verb.
2: Yeah.
0: And changing a flat tire, 39% said they could definitely do it on the spot. 22% said probably. 15% said probably not. And a whopping 20% said no way. That's not happening. I will say, of all of these, I think that I could do this the best.
2: Look,
0: I've had to
2: you.
0: Change like 3 tires in my career. And I feel like,
2: you know it.
0: What? That's not
3: 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One last pool day. One more road trip. 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
1: 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You can also call us or use the open mic feature on the Mix app. It's not just me in studio and Jake, but we also have Justin Taylor here as well.
2: Good morning.
3: Wait, before we begin, Justin, can I get your thoughts on a normal or nope that wasn't normal or nope, but yesterday we talked about it, and I've really got to get your thoughts.
2: Okay, what do you got?
3: What? John, for breakfast, brought in
1: oh my gosh,
3: cold black beans. Is that normal or no?
2: No.
3: No,
2: was
3: right?
2: It leftover Cafe Rio?
3: It was leftover from breakfast burrito. So there was like scrambled eggs and avocado with it, which
1: come
3: I can
1: on.
2: Spoon and cold beans.
3: Bro just ate it straight out of the backpack, straight out of the lunchbox. No.
1: Come on, Justin. No. Come on.
2: I mean, I know, John, it's normal for him, but for the rest of us, no.
3: Okay, cool. Thank you. I just needed to get that out of the way.
1: I've accepted the fact that it was a weird meal, okay?
2: It was a weird meal.
1: And let me tell you, my stomach was not okay afterwards. All right, this text says, if I get anything from the drive-thru and eat it in the car, I will stop eating if I'm pulled up next to somebody at a stoplight. Okay, so you're you went through In-N-Out.
3: Yeah.
1: You've got a cheeseburger in your hand. You're just flying down State Street with the cheeseburger.
3: Yeah.
1: You get to a red light and you put it down so no one judges you? Is that what you're saying?
3: I get it. I don't want to be looked at, because I look at other cars when I'm at a stoplight.
1: Oh, yeah, I love looking
2: at other
1: cars.
2: Shaming.
3: Yeah, yeah, exactly.
2: You're and like, your eyes are judging me.
3: If I see somebody housing a burger, I'm going to think it's kind of funny. So I don't want that to happen to me.
1: Justin?
2: I think it's normal.
1: Normal?
2: Yeah.
3: Yeah.
1: Do you have like a rule of what you will eat while driving and what you won't?
3: Yeah, it's got to be a one-hander.
1: A one-hander.
3: It's got to be a one-hander. So I'll do a McDonald's burger.
1: Yeah.
3: I'll do a hot and spicy from McDonald's.
1: Okay.
3: I will not do a Chick-fil-A sandwich because it's a two-hander for me.
1: Interesting.
2: Yeah, that's...
1: Justin?
3: Yeah.
2: I like to have pho while driving.
3: Oh, wow.
2: You know, soup, cereal, you, hot coffee, no lid, living on the edge.
1: You definitely live on the edge. This says, I'm obsessed with the numbers 3, 6, 9. For example, if I gas up, I do it on the pump numbers that are divisible by 3.
3: Divisible.
1: Divisible.
3: Thank
1: I know. I was like, wait a minute. That does not sound right.
3: That's okay.
1: Wait. You have to have things be able to be divided by 3?
2: 3, 6, 9.
3: Well, it's like the rule of threes, but then it's the rule of threes times 2, and then the rule of threes times 3, which is the best.
1: Light
2: I
1: want
2: to say normal, but a lot of us like to have it on an even, on a 0 or a 5.
1: Do you set your alarm at an even number?
2: Yeah.
1: Okay.
2: Or are you a 1?
3: But guys, that's not an even number.
1: No. Thank you.
3: I know, Jake. I'm really coming in as the mathematician today, but
1: no, we know that. We've moved on. No, but like I think Jen will never do like 0, 0. Like she'll do 9 or something like that with her alarm.
2: Weird.
1: It's weird. Yeah.
2: Huh.
3: No, yeah.
1: You guys have a number thing?
3: No, I want it to end on a 5 or a 0. But I mean 3, 6, and 9 I do think are like visually appealing.
2: They are.
3: It's a good sequence.
2: I agree with that. Right? But I don't know if it's normal or not though.
3: Yeah, I don't know. Is it normal to have a favorite sequence of numbers?
1: Mary,
3: probably
1: date,
3: not.
1: Kill 3, 6, and 9.
3: Oh, okay. That's good.
1: That's a hard one.
3: Man, I'm going to have to get back to you on that one.
1: This text says, I count the syllables in their sentences as people talk to me. Don't ask me why.
3: Whoa, are you like a professional haiku writer?
1: All right.
2: And you're really not paying attention to what they're saying.
1: Right, no, if you're counting syllables.
2: Yeah.
3: Yeah, man, that must all go in one ear and out the other.
1: Like, I'm trying to do it as you speak right now, and
2: I can't.
1: My brain doesn't, I couldn't even say divisible, so.
3: Yeah, I'm going to go ahead and say that's not normal.
2: Yeah, I agree.
3: But I appreciate your attention to detail.
1: Detail, 2 syllables.
3: Wow, look at you, John.
1: Normal or no, I clean all of the coins I have with Lysol wipes. Good on you.
3: You know what, that's probably smart.
1: Like, I don't know if how normal it is.
3: I feel like there's just like a certain sense of like agreement that you have to be in when you come into contact with cash that's like, yeah, this is going to be filthy.
1: It's dirty.
3: Yeah.
2: It's not normal.
1: It's not normal, right?
2: Let's just, yeah.
1: No. When was the last time you got some coins?
2: I don't know.
1: That's what I was.
3: Yeah, and because they discontinued the penny.
1: The penny's gone.
3: So it's like now getting change is even a little weirder.
1: Okay, we'll end on this one. Normal or nope, my friend's bed is dead center in the middle of the room. It does not touch any walls.
2: Oh, like in the middle.
1: Like in the middle of the room.
3: Okay. That's a real centerpiece. Yeah, that's a statement, you know?
1: Really depends on the size of the room.
3: I can understand the middle, but then also being like, you know, the headboard's against a wall.
1: Yeah.
3: That makes sense. Right in the middle, like walking behind your bed. Is
2: that's
3: like,
2: the weird part.
3: That feels illegal. You know,
1: it's like something you see like with a casket in a for like someone,
3: yeah,
1: like
3: that's
1: a,
3: someone
1: a
3: that,
1: political dignitary.
3: That's someone that lives in a chamber.
1: I'm going to say no. I'm going out on a limb.
2: Yeah, I agree.
1: You
2: with
1: got
2: you
1: no.
2: On.
3: Yeah, no.
1: No.
3: I need to see a picture of this. Maybe it's like they somehow have it justified with the way they have like other furniture set up.
1: I don't know, man.
3: I don't know.
1: There
2: yeah,
1: you
2: I've
1: go.
2: Never walked all the way around like that.
3: I feel like it would only make sense if it's a waterbed, too. You know what I mean? I don't know why, but I feel like if it's going to be right in the middle of the room, yeah, that's a waterbed.

0: 105.1.
1: Earlier that last hour, someone sent us a normal or nope. So we were doing normal or nope, where you text in and you say, hey, I do this weird thing. What do you think? Is it normal or not? And then we all just kind of talk in studio about yes or no.
2: Yeah.
1: And I held this one back because I think it deserves its own conversation.
2: Oh, wow. Okay.
1: This person says that every time she leaves a job, the coworkers she thought were genuinely her friends slowly disappear. And she wants to know, her question was like, I thought like these were true friendships. Am I the only one who believes that about like my work friends?
2: Right. Okay.
1: And then I read that and I started thinking about like my own life and how much work you really do have to put in to seeing old coworkers when they leave.
2: Yeah.
1: I've been called the Black Widow of morning show hosts.
2: Yeah, you really have.
1: It's been a revolving door.
2: Which is a really reassuring thing for me to hear, you know?
1: But what I do pride myself in is I still do have lunch with almost all of my co-hosts.
2: You do. I respect that. So, I think that's very cool. Yeah. I can't wait for

0: Hey. I don't have lunch while you work here.
1: No.
0: But once you're gone, I'll eat with you.
1: That's your reward.
0: Yeah.
1: Okay.
0: You did it. You went through the time.
1: Your consolation prize.
0: And on the other side, we'll hang out. But that's like my co-host. Like, there's other people in this building, you know, who've worked in sales. Mm-hmm. And I don't see a lot of them anymore.
1: I feel like I am, unfortunately, the other side of this, where I am the coworker that if you leave the job. Like,
0: are they dead to you?
1: Not dead, but man, I'm like, I gotta see you to believe you. I got object permanence. You know what I mean?
0: It's out of sight, out of mind.
1: Yeah. Like, I feel like, because I worked at In-N-Out for a couple years, I don't think I ever hung out with any of my coworkers outside of work. Granted, we also lived through the pandemic during that.
0: Okay.
1: So there's a little bit of that.
0: Yeah.
1: But I'm not someone who, like, necessarily is like, I don't know.
0: Is that why you don't have lunch with us when, like Justin and I go out and we invite you?
1: No.
0: Is that why?
1: No.
0: You can be friends. You can open your heart. Who hurt you?
1: Well, that's another conversation, John. I feel like I have gotten my friends' jobs where I work before.
0: Yeah.
1: Like, because I work at Wise Guys, right?
0: Yeah.
1: So, like, several years ago, my best friend Gabe, I got him a job there as a waiter.
0: Yeah.
1: And so we work together and we still hang out and do music together and stuff.
0: Yeah.
1: That's different, though. I've not made a friend at work and been like, man, I can't believe this is a friendship that came out of work. I feel like I'm the problem.
0: Okay. You know, I was just trying to think, like, yeah, because sometimes, look, they're just coworkers. And you're nice to them and you like them, but it's not a friendship, right?
1: Yeah.
0: And then there's others that grow into a friendship. Like for Justin Taylor, who was in studio with us earlier.
1: Yeah.
0: He used to do mornings with me. Mm-hmm. And when he left the station, I officiated his wedding.
1: Yeah.
0: I mean, we still hung out for years. And then he came back and mm-hmm. we continued to hang out. So, like, that was like a friendship.
1: Yeah.
0: You're more of a casual relationship.
1: Yeah. Thanks, John. Yep. Yeah, figured.
0: And I was trying to think of Jen. Like, I think she still goes out to lunch with some former coworkers.
1: Yeah.
0: It gets hard, though.
1: It does.
0: Because, like, wait, no, I already have my group of friends.
1: And that's kind of the thing that gives you that consistent hangout.
0: Yeah.
1: You know, you've got work. You can count on seeing them all the time, every day or whatever, and catching up and stuff. But, like, do I have the wherewithal to go and bowl with this person on my own free time, on my own dollar?
0: This text says, my work best friend and I sat next to each other for 6 years, lunched together every day, knew everything about each other's lives. I left the company, and within 3 months, we basically stopped talking.
1: Wow. That's crazy.
0: But it happens.
1: I would be surprised if you and I didn't keep in touch. I feel like, I don't know, maybe I'm overstepping. Am I looking into this too much?
0: You'd be surprised if we did continue talking?
1: No, did not.
0: Oh, yeah, no, yeah.
1: Like, I feel like I'd be surprised.
0: I'm a much better friend when you leave here.
1: Yeah.
0: I cannot, honestly, I cannot stress that enough.
1: Maybe there will be a day where I need a friend so badly.
0: Why are you quitting? Yeah. I'm quitting because I need to survive leaving a job, but it just didn't. We want to hear from you. 844-649-1051. You could text us. Love when you call us, or you send us an open mic as well.
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0: It's Friday!
3: Yeah!
0: Oh, good morning. You did it. I'm John. She's Chantel.
3: Good morning.
0: Jake's right over there.
6: Good morning.
0: Let's have some fun. Yes, we always love when you join the show by calling or texting 844-649-1051. In fact, just a few minutes from now, we'll give you tickets to see Role Model this upcoming Tuesday at America First Field. I heard the sigh over there.
3: So good. I want to go.
0: I did want to go check the results here of the poll that Jake, you posted up on Instagram.
6: Oh,
3: about the beans?
0: About eating beans in studio. And you know what? I had a lot of support.
6: You. I wouldn't say a lot. I would say you had some understanding.
0: The people came in masses to support me eating black beans for breakfast in studio.
6: Okay. I will say there is more support than I would have anticipated.
0: Uh-huh.
6: But
0: yeah,
6: still, the majority say that's nasty.
0: The masses supported me.
6: No, they said,
0: John.
3: Did they?
6: In our little poll on our Instagram video, 47% say yuck, 34% say yum, and 19% vote British, which I felt like was a necessary option.
0: I think I have the majority.
6: No.
0: If you do the math the way I did.
6: Wow. Really?
0: I think I'm right.
6: I got to learn your math.
0: If you have not been to Mix's Instagram account since yesterday, go check out the latest reel of Chantel and Jake just trashing me and what I eat for breakfast.
3: I mean, it's getting out of control.
0: Maybe it's a cry for help.
6: I mean, the consensus seemed to be, oh, okay, sure, black beans. And then it gets to the point where everyone realizes that you were just raw dogging them.
3: Cold. Yeah, they weren't cooked.
6: And that's where everyone
0: that's
6: was
0: everyone,
6: lost.
0: I know. It's like everyone's like, yeah, no, that's fine. Sure.
3: It's like a deconstructed breakfast burrito minus the, sausage and potato and egg.
0: Yeah. And then it's like a hard left because it's never warmed up.
6: Oh.
0: I know.
6: Never? Hold on.
0: Well, no, I don't know.
3: Yeah.
6: You cook it, then you put it in the fridge.
0: I don't know. I haven't done it again.
6: I got to let these suckers cool off first.
0: Who wants warm beans? Ew.
3: Literally everyone.
6: Oh, true. Those are so out.
3: Cool beans are...
6: Yeah.
3: Cool. I mean,
6: it's cool beans.
3: It's cool beans.
0: It's cool beans. All right, let's get to On This Day.
7: Hear ye, hear ye.
2: On This Day in pop culture history.
0: It was On This Day in 2007. Kanye West released his third album, Graduation, on Graduation, this song, Stronger. So when Kanye was releasing music that we all could enjoy.
3: Yeah.
0: It was a Kanye we could all enjoy back in 2007.
6: It really was.
0: You know, he did drop new music not too long ago.
6: Yeah.
0: Wasn't it Bully?
6: Yeah.
0: The sequel or something?
6: I don't know. To be honest, I kind of just keep Kanye in that that stronger image.
3: Yeah. Yes.
6: And I try not to think about
3: it. I try not to think about the...
6: anything else.
0: The newer.
3: The evolution. Two.
6: The recent developments.
0: Who it is. Also, today is September 11th. Today marks 25 years since the September 11th attacks.
6: Crazy.
0: Remembering nearly 3,000 people who were killed that day.
3: It's wild that it was that long ago.
0: Yeah.
3: But did you see... I saw this on Instagram that the city of New York, I think it was last night or the night before, did a drone presentation. I don't want to call it a show, but like a drone presentation where they had nearly 3,000 drones. So the amount of people, and they went up into the formation of the towers.
0: What?
3: I saw this on Instagram.
0: Okay.
3: I'll try and find it again and reshare it. It was
0: curious.
3: Was cool. They had him go up like... to make the towers, and it was really cool looking.
0: There are so many remembrance events today. In fact, we'll try to get a list together and share it also up on Instagram and everywhere. Maybe we can put some even in Trending Jake. So we'll get to that. But right now, how about this? No, not that. We just did that. This. Tickets to Role Model. Sally, that feeling's coming. Wants free tickets. It's a free ticket Friday. Tickets to see Role Model on Tuesday at America First Field. Super easy. All you have to do is call us. First caller of the day, 844 844- 800-649-1051. Tell us what you're up to this weekend, what you're up to today. Just say hi. Tell us what you thought of the game last night, the Jonas Brothers halftime show.
3: I thought the halftime show was fantastic.
0: We want to hear from you. And then after we take a winner, Jake, what do we have coming up?
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0: Hi, Mix. Who's this?
20: Good morning.
0: Good morning. How are you doing?
20: I'm so good. How are you guys?
0: We're doing excellent. Joe, what's the plan for today or this weekend?
20: Well, heading to work at the hospital now, but I'm going to go hiking, going to hit Oktoberfest with friends this weekend. I have a great weekend ahead.
0: Wow. Okay, Joe, you have like an amazing weekend ahead. That sounds great.
20: Yay!
0: And we're kicking it all off with you being the first caller of the morning! Yay! Joe, you'll be seeing Role Model next week at America First Field. Congratulations.
20: Thank you guys so much. I love you guys.
6: Coming up in 2 minutes, here's some movies coming out this weekend.

0: Can't wait for an hour from now to find out when the Disneyland keyword will be given away for today. 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In fact, today's high, about 88.
1: Well, let's do it. Let's talk what's trending.
0: Oh. Take it away, Harry.
1: Boy, oh boy, that was fun.
2: I kind of like the change.
0: Yeah, kind of felt good,
1: yeah.
0: Right?
1: Yeah, yeah. It's like, whoa, this is cool. This is modern. Well, it's Friday. It is the weekend. Let's talk about some movies hitting theaters, including The Uprising with Andrew Garfield. It's about a medieval rebellion fighting against the tyranny of King Richard II.
0: So our movie reviewer, Jake Dietz, will be in at 9:30 today to talk about this movie.
1: Yeah.
0: And I have so many questions because halfway through their advertising campaign, they switched it to be like, this is the real story of Robin Hood.
2: Yeah.
1: Oh, and really?
0: Everything I've read, they're like, no, it's not.
1: Oh, wow. That's a crazy funny angle to like and add on after the fact.
0: They're only doing that in the United States. Nowhere else are they using Robin Hood as like the booster.
1: But is Robin Hood not like an English?
0: Yeah, I don't. That's
1: tale?
0: What I'm so interested to know, like what's going on with this movie.
1: Oh, wow.
0: Yeah.
1: OK, well, that's a good sign. And also hitting theaters is Runner, which is like an action movie. Basically, Alan Ritchson from Reacher.
2: I love Alan Ritchson.
1: Yeah. He's great. He's helping Owen Wilson transport a liver to a girl who needs an organ transplant when they're attacked by people who want to sell it on the black market. Looks crazy. And then, of course, the highly anticipated Practical Magic 2.
3: No magic is stronger than sisterhood. Cast by fate, tested by time, and never broken.
4: What is wrong with you? Are you like six? Are you six?
0: Yeah. Okay. Yes.
2: Oh, I'm obsessed.
0: Same.
1: Oh, yeah.
0: Yeah.
1: So Sandra Bullock and Nicole Kidman are returning as the Owen sisters. And this one, the curse that kills off any man who falls in love for an Owen's woman threatens the boyfriend of one of Sally's daughters, who ends up in a coma. Her daughters are Joey King from the Kissing Booth movies and Maisie Williams, who you know as Arya Stark on Game of Thrones.
0: Oh, okay.
2: I was just saying I hadn't been to the movies since Spider-Man.
0: Yeah.
2: And I think I'm going.
1: This is going to bring you back.
0: Oh, this is the movie.
2: Yeah.
0: I know.
1: Okay, now, don't shoot me. I haven't seen Practical Magic.
0: What?
1: And I'm not familiar with it at all.
0: Oh.
1: What is this?
0: It's Nicole Kidman and Sandra Bullock, and they find out that they're witches. They go, they grew up with their aunts who are witches, and there's a curse on the family that if you truly fall in love with someone, that person will die.
1: Wow.
0: Yeah.
1: Okay.
0: They end up like killing someone and bringing him back to life, and he haunts the house. It's great.
1: All right. That sounds fun.
0: It's a little scary.
2: It's
0: not
2: great
0: really.
2: It's for spooky season.
1: Yeah. Yeah, that definitely feels fitting.
0: Yeah.
1: I might need to throw that in the roster. Well, speaking of roster, yesterday we had a very special addition to the NFL with the Joe Bros.
5: Yeah. Feeling cheated just when you found me.
2: It was amazing.
0: Okay.
2: Here's what happens.
0: Yeah,
2: here's what happens.
0: Yeah.
2: This is how my night goes. My husband comes home, turns TV on, football game's going.
0: Oh, yeah.
2: And I'm organizing in the background. And then he leaves, goes to a guy's night. Game's still going. The kids are outside playing. Nobody's watching this game until I hear the intro for Burning Up, which is what they did first.
1: Yeah.
2: I immediately turn. I'm like, the game's on! And I run outside. I say, Boone, Coulter, the Jonas Brothers. I've never seen my boys run so fast.
1: Wow.
2: I was so proud. And
1: sure,
2: we were all sat, watched the whole thing. And I'll stand by. I think we should have a Disney Channel reunion halftime show.
0: Okay.
1: That's a good idea. Yeah.
0: Don't hate me. I thought it was flat. It was lame. The crowd did not seem into it.
2: The crowd did not seem into it.
1: Yeah.
2: Did you see the guy? So they have like dancers, hype people on the field, right?
0: Yeah.
2: There was a guy holding up his phone. And I'm like, dude, you're like part of the performance.
0: Yeah, you can't be recording.
1: He's on his phone on stage?
2: No,
0: he was like
2: in
0: front of the
2: fake
0: stage.
2: Did you see?
0: Yeah.
1: Oh, okay. So then it's fine.
0: He was not. He was supposed to be dancing.
2: No, he was supposed to be like a I'm hyping up the crowd guy.
1: No, yeah, but he wasn't on stage.
0: No, you're right.
1: He was in front of the
2: stage. But isn't the field the stage?
0: Also, there did not look to be. It was in Australia at the soccer stadium.
2: Yeah.
0: Or rugby. There was not one good seat in that place.
2: No, really? I would agree.
1: Wow.
2: I think had the show been at the Super Bowl.
0: You think it would have been better?
2: It would have been better.
0: Okay.
2: I don't know that the Aussies enjoy football as much as we do.
0: They did not enjoy the Jonas Brothers.
2: I honestly felt, it's funny. But my house.
0: Your house was all about it, though.
2: It. And then I was like, guys, guess what? And they're like, what? I said, the Jonas Brothers are coming back to Utah.
0: Yeah, they are.
2: And they're like, weren't they just here?
1: Wow, even they're catching on. That's amazing.
2: But they loved it.
1: Well, I've got a very exciting addition to Instagram, a long-awaited addition to Instagram. Oh, yes. I'm talking about the queen, J-Law.
0: Jennifer Lawrence?
1: Yeah, baby.
0: Here you go.
6: Oh, yeah, I'm giving it a shot. And if anyone says anything negative, I will quit.
0: Oh.
6: Immediately. No questions asked.
0: Okay.
6: If anyone thinks something mean... I'll know.
0: Sure.
1: Yeah.
6: I'll know. And I'll quit.
0: Oh.
1: I want you to know I feel the exact same way. So, you know,
2: she's like, I'm
1: be
2: out.
1: Mindful. You know, she had to pick the username J-Law because Jennifer Lawrence was taken.
0: Yeah.
1: Yeah. Can you believe that?
0: Well,
2: that
0: she waited too long.
1: I know.
2: Hilarious.
1: 2026 is a little late. And then local news. The Secret Lives of Mormon Wives. It's back today.
2: Season five.
1: Oh, yeah. But we only get the first five episodes.
2: Mm-hmm.
1: So can't wait to jump back into the mom talk drama. Chantel, are you pumped?
2: I'm so pumped. I believe it was released last night, right? Or today or late.
1: Yeah,
2: I don't know, whatever. And I've been holding it for the weekend. And I've been trying to stay off my phone because of the spoilers. However, we already know Taylor Frankie Paul's season didn't air of The Bachelorette. We already know she's been in court with her ex, Dakota Mortensen.
1: Yeah, yeah.
2: We already know she was, blurring the line between two relationships, her newly engaged fiance and her ex.
0: Like, I think there might be three.
1: Oh!
2: What?
0: I think there's a third.
2: Oh, my God.
0: I think I saw that this morning. Yeah.
2: Anyway, there's just so much we already know, like, as far as spoilers go. Like, it's not like any information is new, but it's like you get the deep dive. Kind of like when the Kardashians put out a season. We already know all the events the Kardashians were up to, but it's like that behind the scenes.
0: Oh, yeah.
2: And I go for the confessionals.
0: Mm. Sure.
2: And anyway, I will be watching the first five episodes this weekend.
1: We should start doing some confessionals on the show. You know what I mean?
0: Nah, just like J-Law can't handle anyone doing bad comments.
2: I can't take it.
1: Not this room. And that's what's trending.
0: All right, thank you, Jay. Coming up next, we'll check in with yesterday's Hot Topic. And then today, I have a question for you about the State Fair. First, though, Taylor Swift, Mix, 105.1.

0: Mix 105.1, number one for all the hits. 636. Good morning. Hi to Mandy in Taylorsville, who's wishing us a happy Friday. Happy Friday to you, Mandy in Taylorsville.
1: I want to follow up with yesterday's hot topic. We were talking, are you okay with cities having dark sky laws?
0: Yeah.
1: 78% of people said yes. I am okay with this, but I also like safety. Like, I want to make sure it's safe.
0: Yeah, we talked a lot about that, and listeners were saying, well, the lights push are just supposed to be more downward, like to where it should be okay, not upward.
2: Yeah.
0: And that's what a lot of these laws are trying to do, is just change where the lights are facing.
1: Got it.
0: Light bulbs have gotten too bright.
1: The LED is aggressive.
0: Exactly. Up next, a brand new hot topic, and it has to do with the Utah State Fair. We'll do it right after Olivia Rodrigo.

0: Olivia Rodrigo, Mix 105.1, number one for all the hits. 640, good morning. We're so glad you're hanging out with us. Right now, 70 degrees, climbing up to 88 today. 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Right now, it's all about the hot topic, that daily poll that goes up there on Instagram at Mix1051 Utah. We talked about how yesterday the Utah State Fair kicked off.
1: Yeah.
0: Is it Third Eye Blind?
2: Yeah.
0: Who performed last night.
2: Yeah.
0: Yeah, at the fair. And it got me thinking, you can only keep one part of the fair. For you, is it the food, the rides, the games?
2: Okay.
0: Or the rodeo, because the rodeo is this weekend at the Utah State Fair.
2: So everything else is gone.
0: Everything else is gone. You only get to pick keep one part of the Utah State Fair. What are you going with, Chantel?
1: Obviously rodeo.
2: Wow. Yeah. Okay.
1: Obviously.
2: Yeehaw.
0: Yeah. You going to it?
1: No.
0: Okay.
2: But everything else?
1: Yeah. But I'm not going to anything at the Utah State Fair this year.
0: You're busy.
1: You know what I will say, my one thing about the Utah State Fair?
0: Huh.
1: I'm burnt on like summer festivities by the time it happens.
2: That's a good point.
1: Like, I've already been to Strawberry Days, Swiss Days, Poly Days, all the days.
0: All the days.
1: I've been to all of them. And so it's like, I've been to City of Fun. Like, my kids are, they've
0: done
1: been
0: it.
1: On the little... You know, Jeep ride thingy that goes in a circle. And so it's just like, it's hard because by the time the Utah State Fair comes around, I'm like, oh, I'm burnt.
0: Yeah.
2: It feels like a perfect August event.
0: You feel like September, it sits too long.
2: I feel like we're just, I don't know, especially with how hot it was. Like, I am so, like, leaning into fall.
1: But I will say it's nice it happens in September because the weather's better.
0: That, usually, yeah.
2: But that doesn't answer your question, John.
0: Which one are you keeping of the state fair?
2: I'm keeping the frickin' food.
0: The food.
2: Oh, absolutely.
0: Yeah. Yeah.
2: Everything else. I don't need to go on a ride that I will get sick on. I don't need to play a game that I'm going to lose. And the rodeo, yeehaw.
0: It's not for you.
2: It's fine, but it's no funnel cake.
0: Sure.
2: You know?
0: Is that your go-to?
2: I would say that's probably my favorite fair food, yeah.
0: Funnel cake or corn dog?
2: Funnel cake.
0: Oh. Ooh.
2: I enjoy corn dog, but man, there's nothing. I can get a corn dog anywhere.
1: Nah, because not every corn dog is created equal.
2: No, it's
1: true. And those fair corn dogs are so good.
2: I just don't know where to get funnel cake outside of a fair. Have you ever seen funnel cake like on a menu?
1: Well, I think they have it at Lagoon.
0: I'm not craving a funnel cake, though, on like a normal Tuesday. I'm only craving it when I'm wandering around a fair.
2: It's because we're not built the same. You ate cold black beans for breakfast. I want funnel cake for breakfast.
0: I want the rides.
2: Yeah.
0: Oh, I love going on the rides with the kids at the state fair.
2: You still like going on them?
0: Yeah.
2: That's surprising.
0: Oh, yeah, no, it messes with me now.
2: But you like it.
0: But, like, the inner ear is not what it used to be.
2: Yeah.
1: Right.
2: Yeah.
0: But, no, I still enjoy, like, just being on them and hearing their yells and laughter.
2: Yeah.
0: Dad just needs about 30 minutes between rides to.
2: Little intermission.
0: Just need a second to catch my breath. But it's fine. You can only keep one part of the state fair. That's the question today. Is it the food, the rides, the games, or the rodeo? Head over to Instagram. You can vote on today's hot topic. What we'll do is we'll follow up next hour at 7:50. And coming up in just 6 minutes, we've got good news for you, including why are these three middle school students being called a hero?
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0: All right, what are you doing this weekend? 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

0: Mix 105.1, number one for all the hits. Good morning. We're so glad you're hanging out with us on this Friday. We got those Disneyland Resort tickets. The keyword for you coming up at 7:20. But right now, how about some good news?
1: Everyone, listen up.
2: Why are you yelling?
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8: So there are three middle school students in Montana who are being called heroes after helping rescue a woman found underneath a bridge. Here are the students talking about the incident with the police officer.
9: We heard her saying, help, help me, call 911, please, I'm so cold.
10: Had to help her.
11: I think it's phenomenal because generally anybody, especially children, if they hear something that's unusual to them, and then in a lot of cases they'll walk away instead, took action, they knew it was the right thing to do, called for help, it solved the missing persons case.
9: Feels really good because people know me as a hero. I did a good thing.
8: What's crazy, missing

0: person's case?
1: I was just going to ask you that. Like what?
0: How long was she missing for?
1: Oh my gosh.
2: Wow.
1: That's
0: wild.
1: Cool.
2: Those are some good kids.
0: Yeah.
2: Well, a family cat that accidentally got thrown away inside an old couch.
1: What?
2: Yeah. The cat got rescued from a landfill and reunited with his owners. The cat's name is Mike, and the owner had a hunch that he could have been hiding inside the couch. Landfill workers later spotted the cat and were able to rescue him after several attempts. Luckily, Mike the cat is doing much better now. Here is Neil Augenstein and the landfill workers.
3: For a couple of days, I walked around the neighborhood holding a bag of treats going, Mike, Mike, Mike, Mike, Mike, Mike. And having a sinking feeling that the cat was in the couch, when stuff is dumped here, that's going to be crushed and going to go to the landfill. So, you know, it was so close to being a tragedy.
4: Sure enough, there was a cat on the edge of the pit.
5: Below the pit is about 15 feet to the asphalt, and above that is about 4 feet. It took us about 10 minutes to get the cat down.
3: Just an amazingly happy ending, and I'm so thankful to everyone who played a part in it.
2: Doesn't that sound like a kid's movie?
0: It's just...
2: like, just following the adventures of Mike the cat?
1: Yeah.
2: Wow.
1: What was the sound the owner made to try to get...
2: Mike, Mike, Mike,
1: okay,
2: Mike.
1: Just want to make sure Mike, I heard the Mike, same
2: Mike.
1: Thing as
2: I think
1: you.
2: He's coming. Mike, Mike, Mike, Mike. No, Mike, Mike. No, Mike. Back in the couch. Back in the
0: this
2: couch.
0: This is a good news story.
1: Oh, sorry, sorry. All right, there you go. That's some good news for a Friday. Up next, what are you doing this week? And there's so much happening. We're going to help you out with what's popping. First, so Ella Langley, Mix 105.1.

0: Ariana Grande Mix 105.1, number one for all the hits. 7:02. Good morning. Happy Friday. What are you doing this weekend? That's the question. And that's why we do What's Poppin'.
1: What's Poppin'?
0: 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This is Best Pizza. And then the free family game is going to be Horseshoes. So BrightonResort.com Saturday and Sunday this week. Let's start by going around the room. Chantel, what are you up to?
2: I've got a family wedding tomorrow, nice. So we'll just be hanging out.
0: Awesome.
3: Nice.
0: Jake, what about you?
4: Tomorrow, me and my band Muskies, we are playing a show at a festival, a cool little festival called Far Out Fest. It's run by this cassette club called Far Out Cassette Club. So it's going to be a bunch of cool local bands, a lot of cassettes, CDs, physical things that you can buy and touch and play.
0: Awesome.
4: Yeah, so it should be a good time.
0: Let's see. Tonight is Corner Canyon Homecoming.
2: Oh, no way.
0: We'll be over there at the game.
4: Nice.
0: Saturday, I'll be at the Greek Festival doing a broadcast.
2: Fun.
0: From 11 to 1. And then I'm emceeing an event tomorrow night for the charity For the Kids. I've been emceeing for them for a while now. They actually help underprivileged children. They deliver bags of bulk food to inner city schools. It's a really good organization. That's awesome. You're looking for a new charity to help out. But
4: wow.
0: Yeah, I'll be doing that. Let's see. What else? I mentioned it last hour. The Utah State Fair has started. The rodeo is this weekend.
2: Yes.
0: The Greek Festival, I'm broadcasting there, is this weekend. Brandon Flowers plays Red Butte Garden, which
4: nice.
0: I would like to be
2: wow.
0: at.
4: Yeah.
2: Yeah.
4: That sounds fun.
0: Comedian George Lopez is at the Eccles Theater on Saturday. And speaking of tomorrow, you got a lot of sports. BYU versus Arizona, I believe it's 1:30 p.m. Utah versus Arkansas, that's 8:15 p.m. And then RSL is hosting NYCFC. Oh, yeah. By the way, Liam is walking out on the field tomorrow.
2: Oh, hey! No way!
0: With Real Salt Lake.
4: Now we're talking.
0: Yeah.
2: That's cool.
0: He's really excited about it. So he gets to go and do the walkout. And
2: that's fun.
0: It's with an organization called Best Seat in the House, where they help kids with cancer have like cool moments. And so,
2: I love that.
0: Yeah, it's pretty cool. So there you go. That, my friends, is What's Poppin'. If we miss something, let us know by texting us. And Jake, what do we have coming up?
4: I'm going to teach you a new word, perfect for lying.
0: Okay, your new word of the day right after Halsey on Mix 105.1.

0: Dominic Fike, Baby Doll Mix 1051. It is Friday. 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
1: Jake's Word of the Day.
2: Friday's greetings, class.
0: Oh, hey, Professor.
2: Hip, hip.
0: Hooray.
2: Wow. Some enthusiasm we've got for the weekend. Let's try that again.
0: Okay.
2: Hip, hip.
3: Hooray.
2: I'm baffled.
0: Sorry, Professor.
2: Should I even ask for another try?
0: No, we're here. We're ready.
2: Wow.
0: We're excited about your word.
2: Wow. I'd like to think maybe someone listening in the car gave a better hooray with more enthusiasm.
0: I'm sorry.
2: Today's word of the day for you two ungrateful students.
0: Yes.
2: Is humdudgeon.
3: Humdudgeon.
2: Humdudgeon. Class, does anyone know the definition of humdudgeon?
3: Yeah, it's just like one of those odd questions. It's just a humdudgeon.
0: Oh, yeah. When someone asks a humdudgeon.
3: It's like, how am I supposed to know the answer to this? How am I supposed to complete this?
0: I believe Ebenezer Scrooge.
2: My old friend.
0: Yes, was a humdudgeon.
2: Ah, yes. Bah humdudgeon.
0: Yes.
2: I see. Not bad, but I knew him better than that. He didn't say that. Humdudgeon is a noun. It's a Scottish noun. Aye. Mm. An imaginary illness or pain. An unnecessary outcry or complaint. So if you're looking for an excuse to get out of your dreaded task, well, you might use a humdudgeon. For example, I can't come to work today. I've come down with a case of the cooties.
3: What?
0: That's a humdudgeon?
2: It's a humdudgeon because it's not a real disease. It's not a real excuse. It's just something that is, I got to get out of this.
0: Sure.
2: For example, there's a new one called Bixonia, which is a recently invented fake disease created by a researcher to test if AI chatbots would diagnose people with it based up on online posts.
0: Oh, that's funny.
2: Yes. Wow. So if you need to trick Grok, use Bixonia.
0: Okay.
2: So today, check that temperature. Is that a tickle in your throat? Are you not feeling work today? Maybe you should try a humdudgeon.
1: Jake's Word of the Day.
0: Thank you, Jake. Chantel, what's coming up?
3: I've got your Disneyland keyword.
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0: I just want to point out that more people agree with my breakfast than not.
1: Okay.
0: Good morning.
2: No, that's mathematically incorrect.
0: No. Pull up the poll on Instagram. God.
2: You don't want me to do that.
1: I'm pulling it up.
0: Because, good morning. It's Mix 105.1. I'm John. That's Chantel. Jake's here.
2: Hello.
0: Yesterday, Jake posted a reel of us talking in studio about something I ate the other day. It was black beans for breakfast with some eggs. It was and some avocado was in there.
2: Yeah, it doesn't sound that crazy until you realize he didn't heat any of it up. It was just all cold. Cold eggs, cold beans, cold avocado.
0: I mean,
1: how are you getting that more people agree with you when 47% say yuck?
0: Right.
1: 34% say yum, and 19% say British.
2: John sees the reality he wants to see. It's kind of beautiful.
0: No, I get both the British and the yum.
1: No, you
0: get
1: you British? Don't.
0: Yeah, you guys
1: Everybody
0: got the yuck.
1: Everybody knows that the food in England is not top tier.
2: No.
0: No, I get you. You get the yuck, which is at 40-something percent. Thus, I have the majority.
2: I don't think you get British.
0: Ipso facto.
2: I don't think you get the British.
0: All right, go over to Instagram and you can watch the reel that we posted and vote as well right now. We've got to give you a keyword.
3: You got a friend in me.
0: To the Disneyland Resort. In fact, this is a family four-pack of Disneyland Resort tickets. We want to enter you in for a chance to win the Halloween time or the merriment of the holidays at Disneyland. We'll give you the keyword and then the time of the day to call in. What is it today, Chantel?
1: The keyword,

0: Pluto.
1: Ooh.
0: Boone's favorite Mickey Mouse House Club.
1: Who doesn't
0: character?
1: Love Pluto.
0: He loves Pluto. Mm-hmm. And you're going to want to listen during my show at 10 a.m.
1: Okay.
0: That's right.
1: 10 a.m. Sometime between 10 and 11 a.m. Mm-hmm. Chantel's going to say call in.
0: Yep.
1: And when you do, you just yell Pluto at her.
0: Or bark.
1: Or bark.
0: I'll know what you mean. So yesterday, I had a doctor's appointment. It was a follow-up doctor's appointment. And I can't remember if I talked about on the show about how I have not had like a general primary care physician since I was in high school. Like just that doctor you go to for yeah. the random stuff. Because like you just start going to Instacares, right?
1: Right, but do you do like your annual checkup somewhere?
0: Well, I do like my girl doctor
1: right.
0: checkups, yeah.
1: Yeah.
0: But then there's like just that other doctor that you ask all the other questions to, right?
1: Right.
0: Anyway, so I decided I was going to go get like a general care doctor we rather
1: have a look
0: than
1: under
0: it
1: the
0: is.
1: Hood. Mm-hmm.
0: Yeah, and I've never in my life, I'm 34. I had never had labs done. I'd never had, like, my skin checked. I've never had any exams. Nothing like that other than, like, what happens at the girl doctor. And so I'm like, yeah, I'm going to go, like, get my blood drawn and find out what's wrong with me because there's got to be something wrong with me.
1: Mm-hmm.
0: John, explain my diet.
1: Chantel... You guys mock me
2: yeah.
1: and what I do.
2: Yeah.
1: I'll look over to see Chantel slamming a some kind of energy drink.
2: Yeah.
1: Mixed with some Muddy Buddies.
2: Naturally, yeah. Mm-hmm.
1: Or a Pop-Tart.
2: Yeah. Sure.
1: And sometimes maybe she'll begin like a protein drink
2: yeah.
1: of sorts, but never once is it water. There was one day she brought water because she bought some expensive thing that was going to electronically.
2: It was an electronic water bottle yeah. that told you and how that, much water you were drinking.
0: It died.
1: One day.
0: You have to remember to charge it.
1: Sure.
2: I got to charge my water bottle.
0: I can barely remember to charge my phone.
1: What do you got? What is the energy drink of choice today?
0: Today I've got a Amber Edition Red Bull, which okay. it's been a while
2: classic.
0: Since I've had one of these because I've been going through the Kirkland energy drinks.
1: Yes.
0: Anyway, so I'm like, you know, I've got. Not the best diet.
1: No.
0: I work out a lot.
1: Yes.
0: Like, I do go to the gym. I'm pretty active. I run. But my husband, he's got a good diet. He's really dialed in.
1: His protein.
0: And his food he his intake. And he's got his, like, morning routine of vitamins and minerals and
1: all the things.
0: Whatever. When we first started dating, he's like, you really need to figure out your routine. Like, what are the things you're going to take to make sure that you stay healthy?
2: Mm-hmm.
0: And,
2: yeah.
0: I'm like, oh. Nah, I don't know.
1: It'll all work out.
2: Flintstones
0: anyway,
2: gummy.
0: He makes fun of me all the time about, like, you don't drink any water. All you drink is soda. Da, da, da, da, da.
1: Uh-huh.
0: So I go to the doctor because I'm getting my labs. I'm getting the follow-up.
1: Mm-hmm.
0: John, when I tell you I am the pinnacle of health, you are going to be livid.
1: It's ridiculous.
0: He went through all my labs. He's like, your liver, perfect. Kidneys, perfect. Every, fiber, I'm off the charts. Vitamin
1: which
0: D,
1: makes no sense,
0: off
1: by the way.
0: Charts. He looks at me and he goes, what is your routine? Like, what vitamins are you taking? And I said, air?
1: Yeah.
2: Wow.
0: Diet Coke?
2: Yep.
0: And Pop-Tarts. I literally told him, I was like, I don't know.
1: It's like when you see that person who's 103 and they still smoke a burner every day.
0: That's
2: Keith
0: me.
2: Richards. Why yeah. is he alive?
0: He's like, what's your diet? And I said, well, my diet consists of 2 or 3 Diet Cokes a day. A Red Bull.
1: It's not
0: and
1: fair.
0: Like, and then whatever my kids are eating.
1: Right.
0: He's like, so you eat like a toddler. And I was like, yeah, exactly. He's like, this doesn't make any sense. Why you are so healthy.
1: I'm telling you.
0: John.
1: Yeah.
0: He pulled up. So I'm like, pull up my sugar, like my insulin.
1: Yeah, let's, yeah. Where are we at there?
0: Let's see.
1: Let's
0: like,
1: get really into it.
0: Because everything yeah. says normal, but are we peaking?
1: Mm-hmm.
0: I'm low.
1: He
2: no
0: goes,
2: way.
0: He goes, you are actually on the low end of a good sugar level. He's like,
1: it's not fair.
0: You could have more sugar.
1: Like
0: some people might say you need more.
1: There's no way that's true.
0: Hold on. I've
2: the
0: got
2: numbers
0: this for
2: are
0: you.
2: The numbers, John.
1: Numbers don't lie.
2: You can fight the numbers on
0: hold
2: your
0: on,
2: breakfast.
0: I saved this for you. John?
1: Yeah. Let me see.
0: Look at my insulin.
1: It's low. Yeah. It's normal, healthy, on the low end.
2: Looking good.
1: Yep. It's not fair.
0: Yep.
3: No.
1: Because
0: my heart rate's perfect. Blood pressure perfect.
1: Much like your husband, I try so hard. I eat cold black beans.

0: I do everything I can.
1: You do.
0: And I can't get my numbers to be right for the life of me.
2: My husband has to check his blood pressure every night.
0: Same.
2: Just to make sure he's not going to die.
0: I'm the same way. And then, and Jen's like you. I'm like, what is happening here?
3: The secret?
0: What is it?
3: Stop caring.
0: Is that what it is?
3: You care too much.
2: Yeah.
3: You want it too bad.
2: Just let it go.
0: You know what? You're right.
3: You got to play hard to get with health.
2: Jesus, take the wheel.
0: I got to flirt more with health?
3: Uh-huh.
0: Okay.
3: Uh-huh. You want it too bad.
0: Well, I'm glad you're healthy.
2: Thank you.
0: I do love that. Hey, coming up, we have a brand new 7:30 second date update. Landon and Casey, they went to brunch and then a long car ride. But where did Landon take Casey that totally creeped her out?

0: first date getting ghosted? Stood up? Blocked again? Let John and Chantel help with their 7:30 second date update.
1: Hey, Landon.
2: Hello.
1: Hey. Tell us about Casey. Give us some details.
2: Well, I mean, it's a miracle we matched because, I mean, she's gorgeous and says she's looking for something serious.
1: Okay. All right. So we're definitely feeling like she saw something in you that said we can make something happen here.
2: Yeah. Yeah. And I really wanted to show her that I'm someone who can go the distance.
1: Okay.
3: How did you go about that?
2: I took her to Spencer's.
1: Okay. On a first date?
2: Yeah.
1: Landon.
2: Yeah, I mean, she seems worth it, you know?
3: Wow.
1: Dang. Yeah. Okay. How was the dinner? I mean, it's pricey.
2: Yeah. Well, it was perfect, but we actually went for brunch.
1: Okay.
3: Did it seem like she was enjoying her time with you, or was it awkward?
2: No, I mean, the vibe between us was great. It definitely seemed like she was enjoying herself. I was certainly enjoying myself.
1: You know, we hear that often with the second date update, but can I ask, like, what do you mean by the vibe was great? And she was like, explain that to us.
2: Yeah, it just felt natural. It didn't feel like either of us had to try to, like, keep the conversation going. It just felt fun, and, like, it didn't feel tiring. It felt energizing.
1: Okay. And did you do anything afterwards?
2: Yeah, she was up for going for a drive after, and it was a beautiful day, so we did that.
1: Nice.
3: Yeah.
1: If you want to be trapped in a car with someone after already having a meal with them, you're into the person.
4: Yeah, it's a good sign.
1: Like, otherwise, there's no way you're agreeing to get into that car. So tell us about the end of the date. How was everything wrapped up?
2: So she actually, you know, gave me her hand in that way where you kiss it, like kind of old-timey, so I did.
1: Like the medieval days? Like,
4: my liege.
2: Ever, like the royal family? Or
1: yes.
4: Wow.
2: Yes.
1: Haven't done that since I was doing high school drama.
4: Yeah.
1: That's okay. So everything felt good about the date. That's what I'm getting.
2: Yeah,
1: up until
2: I mean,
1: the kiss.
2: I took that as like, you know, she wanted to take things slow, and I thought that's a good sign.
1: Yeah. How long has it been?
2: Close to 3 weeks.
1: 3 weeks. Okay. Let's play a song. Let's call up Casey and let's find out, you know, if there was something about the date that went wrong, or maybe she just wasn't feeling it towards the end. I don't know. Like, we'll play a song and we'll call up Casey next.

0: Bruno Mars, Mix 1051.
1: I want to give a shout out to Bryce in Fairfield.
0: Landon and Casey went to Spencer's. Landon was like, hey, I want to make this date stand out. I want it to be a big deal. Casey's out of my league, so I'm going to take her to a nice brunch. And that's where they went.
2: Oh, yeah.
0: And afterwards, they went for a long drive. And at the end, she placed out her hand, and he kissed his lips upon thy hand.
2: Mademoiselle.
0: And like, yes, as if he was a French aristocrat.
2: Uh-huh.
0: And now we're wondering why Casey's not hearing, or Landon's not hearing from Casey. So, Landon, we're going to call up Casey. Just listen in, and if you want to jump in at any point, go for it, okay?
3: Okay.
0: Cool.
4: Hello.
0: Hi, is this Casey?
4: Yes, who is this?
0: Casey, my name is John. Chantel's also here on the phone. We're part of a morning radio show here in Salt Lake. We're on the radio station Mix 105.1. Hi, how are you?
4: I'm good.
0: Yeah?
4: That's not what I was expecting.
0: No.
4: What's happening?
0: Hey, I hope you're okay. We're going to push record here and chat with you for a second. We heard from a guy that you went to brunch with a few weeks ago and really is still interested in seeing you again. Do you remember Landon?
4: Still being traumatized by him counts, then yes, I remember. Wow. Landon.
1: Oh, geez, what do you mean by that?
0: Yeah,
4: we had a great brunch.
1: Mm-hmm.
4: That wasn't the problem. So when he invited me to go for a drive, I thought, why not? Like, let's continue this great conversation.
0: Yeah, the leaves are changing.
4: Until, right. It was really nice, and I thought, like, what a cute idea. Until he drove me to a graveyard.
1: I'm sorry.
4: Yeah, you heard that right.
1: What? Mm-hmm.
0: What was it, a special graveyard? Was there a point to it? Like beautiful trees? I don't know.
4: Look at the... Sure.
0: Yeah.
4: There were trees indeed.
0: Okay.
4: Who takes someone to their ex's grave, you guys, on a date?
0: No, Casey. No.
4: I know.
0: Oh,
4: it was
0: my
4: so
0: gosh.
4: Creepy. He was showing me the flowers that he had just put there. And then he said something to me along the lines of, like,
3: I understand how to take care of someone. That's what I said. I understand how to take care of someone, which is true.
0: Okay.
4: Oh, no, wait.
0: So, Casey, that's Landon. He was listening in. It's kind of what we do here with our show. Landon, so explain this. You wanted to show Casey you understand how to take care of someone. So you went to your ex's gravesite?
3: Yeah, I mean, I wanted to show Casey, you know, that I'm good for the long haul.
4: Wow. By creeping me out?
3: No, by proving that I still take good care of my first girlfriend, and she still has a place in my heart. I mean, she got really sick and passed away when we were only 20.
0: Jeez.
4: Look, that's sweet, and I can't even imagine how hard that is for you, but on our date, that was a really just...
0: Yeah. Okay.
3: But Casey, I loved her until the end, and I could be that person for you.
0: Mm.
4: Oh God.
0: Yeah.
4: Have you even moved on? Have you moved on from her? I don't know about this. Honestly, I mean, we're not going to get anywhere with this. I do have to go too.
0: Yeah. No, Casey, that's fine. We'll let you go. Thanks for answering the phone. We appreciate that. Landon, I don't. That's a lot for a first date, man. I just, going to the graveyard, that's a lot of, here's my past, you know, right when you meet someone.
3: Yeah, I can see that. I mean, I just thought, you know, the cemetery is so peaceful and pretty on a sunny day, but I can also see that. It's kind of a lot. I guess I can see that.
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1: Today's Hot Topic, we're asking, if you could only keep one at the Utah State Fair, what would it be? The rodeo, the rides, the food, or the games? 56% say the food.
13: Nice.
1: 33% the rodeo, 10% the rides, and 2% want the games.
0: I want to know if you're voting food. What are you going for?
1: Yeah, is it
0: the turkey leg?
13: Is it the funnel fries, like the curly ones? You know those crazy ones?
0: Yeah.
13: The spiral.
0: Yeah. You know, I want the funnel cake. If I'm doing a funnel thing, mm-hmm. it needs to be the funnel cake.
1: Yeah, absolutely. I agree.
0: Powder sugar, or are you doing some jam on top? What do you?
1: Just the powdered sugar.
0: Powdered sugar.
13: Yeah, honestly.
1: Keep it simple.
13: Yeah. All you need.
0: Rosa says, rodeo. It's the one thing that actually feels like the state fair. This text says, my husband and I have been trying to win each other oversized stuffed animals since we started dating.

Are you kidding me? Head over to Instagram and vote on today's hot topic. And we always follow up each hour, so we'll do that at 8:50. Coming up next, myself versus Chantel versus Jake in Playlist Playoff. Today, we're doing the best yas in music right after Benson Boone.

0: Benson Boone, Mix 105.1, number one for all the hits, 750. Good morning, John, Chantel, Jake, 71 degrees right now on this September 11th. I was just seeing that this morning over at the U, students from across the campus, they were climbing approximately 2,200 stairs, symbolizing the 110 stories of the World Trade Centers. Yeah, and then Chantel, I saw that you posted up on...
1: Yeah, they had over 2,000, nearly 3,000 drones fly into New York skyline last night to recreate the towers.
0: Yeah.
1: And it just, it was representing obviously the lives lost, and it's just crazy.
0: You know, that drone show that you posted, it's like beautiful though.
1: It's
0: the
1: beautiful
0: way they did it, and they all came up and they kind of swirled together in this like this magical structure.
1: Mm-hmm.
0: And it's definitely worth checking out later on today. So if you have a chance, head over to Instagram. It's up on our Insta story at Mix 105.1 Utah. It's Friday. On Fridays, we do your playlist playoff. This is where we pick a category. Then each of us, myself and Chantel and Jake, we all try to figure out three songs that fit within that category.
1: Yeah.
0: And then it's up to you to vote by calling us, by texting us at 844-649-1051. Okay. We're doing the best yazz.
1: I love this.
0: In music. Best yazz. That's all you get. No lyrics, no hook.
1: We're not playing the song.
0: No, we're not playing the song.
1: This category was suggested to us.
0: Yes.
1: And I think that we've all had a lot of fun.
0: Yeah.
1: Picking our yeah. Mm-hmm. And it's like, it doesn't even matter the song, because all you're getting is yeah.
0: We're literally asking, who has the best yeah in music?
1: Mm-hmm.
0: Hear all three of them, or all six of them, or nine of them, I guess, today. And then vote at 844-649-1051. Best yeah in music. Chantel, you won last week.
1: Yep.
0: You
1: get

0: To start it off.
1: Obviously, I've got to give the first one to Backstreet Boys, Everybody. Yeah. So good.
0: That's it.
2: Oh, so that's it.
0: That's it. That's all you get. That's all you get. Okay, you only get, yeah.
1: And if not the Backstreet Boys, she's been a repeat on my playlist recently. Give me Britney Spears, Oops, I Did It Again. Yeah. I mean.
2: Wow.
0: Iconic.
2: It's a great yeah, right away.
0: Yeah. She does a good job with it. Now, technically, should it just be one? Should it just be...
1: Yeah.
0: You one yeah.
2: But it's the yeah.
1: It's a... That's the whole sentence of yeah. Because yeah is not just a word.
0: You're right.
1: It's a phrase. Mm-hmm. And speaking of yeahs that are phrases, there were over 1 million people in the queue to buy tickets to Miley Cyrus at the Hollywood Bowl. Give me Party in the USA.
0: Yeah. She brought that yeah out.
1: She really did.
0: She was extending that yeah for a while. Jake, the best yeahs in music.
2: All right, we're going to start it off strong with one of the most iconic movie soundtrack songs. Give me Yellow and Oh Yeah.
1: Now, does he get the O?
2: I mean, come on, Bueller.
0: Are you saying the O shouldn't be in there?
1: Yeah, I think it's just the O.
0: Let me try to redo it. Still got
2: the O is just a big part of it.
1: There it is.
2: I mean, the song is called Oh Yeah.
0: Yeah.
2: And if you listen to the whole thing, it is basically just that.
0: That's all it is.
2: It's kind of amazing. Then we're going to throw it way back with one of the first, most iconic examples of yeah, yeah, yeah in a song. Give me the Beatles and She Loves You. That yeah, yeah, yeah echoed throughout the 60s like a freaking cannon, okay? Yeah. It's iconic. It's incredible.
0: That's all you get.
2: I only get the one?
0: You only get the one.
1: Wow.
2: That's all I need.
0: That's all you get.
2: Then we're going to close it off with Devo and Uncontrollable Urge.
1: Yeah. Oh, that's a good one.
0: Devo?
2: Devo, baby.
0: If that wasn't a Jake playlist, I don't know what is.
1: No, that was perfect for you.
0: Beatles, mm-hmm. Devo,
2: and Ferris Bueller's Day Off.
0: Yeah. All right, well, no one has said the biggest of the yeah songs. The yeah song that trumps all other yeah songs. Mm-hmm. It's the title of the song. Oh. It's Usher in Yeah.
1: Oh, you did the Little John part.
0: I did. I know.
2: Yeah.
1: I'm like, wait. Because somebody could have taken Usher's yeah,
0: yeah
1: and Little John's yeah.
0: Oh, dang it. Next up for me, Beastie Boys.
2: Yeah. Oh, you took it? That's crazy.
0: Yeah.
1: Wait, wow. You have to tell the backstory.
2: That's crazy.
0: Oh, as soon as you gave it up, I took it immediately.
2: Wow.
0: Come on, this is the best.
2: Yeah. Oh, my gosh.
0: Yeah, that's on you for giving it up.
2: If I had known you were going to take it, I would have kept it.
1: What a steal.
0: When you said, hey, I'm giving it up, you know what I said?
2: Yeah! Yeah, you did.
0: Yeah, it was on Jake's list. And then at the last minute, he's like, no, Ferris Bueller's Day Off. Uh-huh. I want that one instead. And I say,
2: yeah,
0: right, that's fine.
2: It's name. All yours.
0: And finally, best yazz in music. How about Nirvana? Lithium right there.
2: That's an iconic yeah.
0: I don't know why I'm playing my yes more than your yes.
1: Yeah, well, I think,
2: know why. I know exactly why.
0: I have the power. The best yeah in music. Who had the best playlist? Chantel songs were
1: Backstreet Boys, Everybody, Britney Spears, Oops, I Did It Again, and Miley with Party in the USA.
0: Jake,
2: I've got
0: Oh Yeah
2: by Yellow, She Loves You by the Beatles, and Uncontrollable Urge, Devo.
0: Give me Usher, and yeah, Beastie Boys, Fight for Your Right, and Nirvana with Lithium. It is up to you to vote for the playlist you like the most at 844-649-1051. You got about 7 minutes to get your votes in today.

0: song could ever say. Olivia Rodrigo, Mix 105.1. Good morning. Thanks for hanging out with us. John, Chantel, Jake. And we're doing the playlist playoff songs with the best yeah in them. I should mention, we do have the scoreboard up here in the studio. Currently, Jake is at 11. I have 8 and Chantel at 6. So it's gotten tighter than it's been.
1: Yeah, it really has.
0: At one point, Jake was beating us by like 9.
2: I decided that was not fun. So I'll let you guys catch up a little bit.
0: Thank you.
2: Yeah, no problem.
0: Appreciate that.
2: Yeah, got you.
0: Again, songs that have yeah in it. Chantel, you went with
1: Backstreet Boys, Everybody.
0: Yeah.
1: Britney Spears, Oops, I Did It Again.
2: Ooh, yeah, yeah, yeah, yeah, yeah.
1: And Miley Cyrus with Party in the USA.
0: Jake?
2: I went with Oh Yeah, Yellow, She Loves You, Yeah, Yeah, Yeah, by the Beatles, and Uncontrollable Urge, Devo.
0: I had Usher and Yeah, Beastie Boys, Fight for Your Right, and Nirvana with Lithium. This text says, I said whoever is going to pick Usher, Lil Jon, yeah, gets my vote. So, John, you got my vote. And then they wrote, yeah, right afterwards. This says, Ferris Bueller is my favorite movie.
2: Yeah.
0: So I have to vote for Jake.
2: Thank you.
0: Then my daughter votes for Chantel because yes. He can't say no to Hannah Montana.
1: You can't say no.
0: How about the calls? Let's open up the phone lines here. Hi, Mix. Who's this?
3: This is Hannah.
0: Hey, Hannah. Good morning. How you doing?
3: Doing well. How are you?
0: Hannah, playlist playoff. Who are you voting for today?
3: John.
0: Yeah! Which yeah was it?
3: The first one, Lil Jon.
0: Lil, yeah.
1: Yeah,
0: Lil
1: I mean,
0: John
1: come on.
0: Usher. Yeah, yeah. Hey, appreciate it. Have a great weekend, okay?
3: You as well. Thank you.
0: Hi, Mix. Who's this?
4: Hey, this is Don.
0: What's up, Don? How you been?
4: Good.
0: Don, playlist playoff. Which playlist are you going with today?
4: I'm going with Jake.
2: Hey! What? Is it the Beatles?
4: Okay. Yeah.
2: Yeah, yeah, sure. Yeah.
4: Yeah.
0: Don, okay. Thanks. Appreciate it. Have a great day.
4: Bye.
0: This text says, I was going to vote for whoever chose Usher's yeah, but Chantel's three yeahs were just so much better.
1: Boom!
0: Great theme today. It is a fun theme. I want to choose all three of you. I love Yellow's Oh Yeah. And of course, the first song I thought of was Usher. So if I could give all three of you the vote, I would. But I guess I'll choose Chantel.
1: Ah. Wow.
0: We'll go to the open mics here.
5: Hey.
0: Hey,
5: this is Emma.
6: And Lori from Kaysville. I'm choosing John because of Usher.
7: I'm choosing Chantel because of Oops, I Did It Again.
0: All right. Got two there. Let's see what this open mic is.
8: John, you fumbled it last week with that Seven Nation Army song, but let me tell you, you just caught an interception that Jake just threw you, so
2: no!
8: Congratulations, and then you went back and scored it with a touchdown with Usher and Lil Jon. So, yeah!
2: That sucks! My Beastie Boys song was a pick six?
0: Yeah!
1: Wow.
2: No!
0: Listen, it was yours.
2: It was yours. I thought, Oh Yeah, Yellow, that's the one. It's Ferris Bueller. Everybody knows it.
1: Honestly, I agree with
0: Yeah, when
1: Jake.
0: You said it.
2: It was like, oh, yeah.
0: I was like, no, that makes a lot of sense, and I'll take the Beastie Boys.
2: Chicka chicka.
0: Oh, yeah. everyone had good songs, but my vote is for Chantel because her songs are the ones I would have on my playlist right now.
2: Okay.
0: Now, you can't have the whole song.
1: You only get the yeah.
2: It's a short playlist.
0: That's the rule of this one today.
2: 14-second playlist.
0: We'll just tally up the votes here. And the winner today is... John!
1: I'm...
2: What a victory.
0: Wow, that really...
2: You're not greedy,
1: gosh.
2: You know?
0: That's all you get.
2: It's a humble victory.
0: All right, thanks for everyone who voted. Jake, what do we have coming up?
2: We're going to talk what's trending, movies out this weekend, and who just joined Instagram.
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0: want you, I need you, oh God. I need these beautiful things that I've got.
1: No app, no searching. 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

0: Mix 105.1, number one for all the hits. Happy Friday. We're so glad you're hanging out with us. I'm John. She's Chantel. Jake's right over there, and it's 71 degrees right now, climbing up to about 88. Perfect night for some high school football. Should we do it?
1: Let's do it. Let's talk what's trending. Well, let's talk about some of the movies hitting theaters this weekend, including The Uprising with Andrew Garfield. Later, we're going to have Jake Dietz come in and give us his review. It looks like it's a medieval rebellion fighting against the tyranny of King Richard II. And, John, you said something interesting about the angle of the marketing of this movie.
0: Mm-hmm. Originally, it was marketed as some kind of farmer leading this uprising.
1: Yeah.
0: And then they said, no, wait a minute. This is actually the true story of Robin Hood. And everyone's like, wait, what?
1: Yeah, kind of a weird thing to staple on last minute.
0: And it's my understanding Robin Hood's not referenced, like, at all in this thing. And it's only being marketed as a Robin Hood movie here in the States. Nowhere else have they leaned in with that.
1: Is Robin Hood, like, that big of a deal here? I mean,
0: I don't know.
1: I thought it was, like, an English thing. But either way, I'm excited to hear Jake Dietz's thoughts on it. But also hitting theaters, it's the highly anticipated Practical Magic 2.
2: No magic is stronger than sisterhood. Cast by fate, tested by time, and never broken.
3: What is wrong with you? Are you, like, six? Are you six? Yeah. Okay.
1: So Sandra Bullock and Nicole Kidman are making their return as Sally and Gillian Owens. However, in this one, the curse that kills off any man who falls in love for an Owens woman, it threatens the boyfriend of one of Sally's daughters, who ends up in a coma. Her daughters are played by Joey King from the Kissing Booth movies and Macy Williams, who you know as Arya Stark on Game of Thrones.
0: I didn't realize that's who the other person was.
4: Yeah.
0: I noticed Joey King right away.
1: Yeah, of
4: immediately,
1: course.
4: Yeah.
0: Practical Magic is probably a movie we watch every year in my house. Do you watch it that
4: we
0: much?
4: Don't, but I'm throwing it in the rotation.
0: Yeah.
4: Yeah.
0: It's a good one.
1: I actually have never seen Practical Magic.
0: Oh.
1: Is it, like, should I?
0: Yeah, and it's not, like, scary. It's got a little bit of, like, it's perfect for Halloween time.
1: Okay.
0: It's a little bit of, I wouldn't say rom-com, but there's some romance in there.
1: It's not, like, full hocus-pocus-y, though?
0: No, no, no.
1: It's not that kind of witch?
0: No, well, only at the end. There's a little bit of witchcraft in there.
1: Okay.
0: Yeah.
1: I like a little
0: Did
1: bit
0: I
1: of
0: saw
1: witchcraft.
0: It?
1: Yeah, I'm sold. I'm in. Well, yesterday, the NFL got a very special edition with the Jonas Brothers taking the stage.
5: Yeah.
0: I was watching this, and all I could think about was, is Chantel just glued to the screen?
4: My house was going off about the Jonas Brothers at the halftime show.

0: So, I mean, it was awesome.
1: Your house might have been going off, but that crowd.
0: It is funny. So it was one of those things. We were carrying the show.
2: Yeah.
0: I felt like maybe the people of Australia don't have the same burning up fever that we have here in the States for the Joe Bros.
1: They tried a few times. So if you don't know, last night's NFL game was in Australia. It's this huge stadium. I don't know if it was a soccer or rugby stadium, but it's ridiculously large. And then for halftime, the Jonas Brothers came out. And a few times they tried to pan out to the audience.
3: Yeah.
1: And no one was vibing.
0: No, they were just like sitting.
1: And they would cut quickly back to like the Rams cheerleaders dancing.
0: Yes.
1: They were like, yeah, never mind. And after a few minutes, they're like, we just won't show the audience anymore.
3: Mm-hmm. Why are they doing all these games in Australia?
0: Well, no, they're doing like one international game. Is it one international or a few international games throughout the season? Because they're trying to make football, like, yep, American football, more of a global sport.
3: Oh, they're trying
0: without
3: to do it
0: having
3: like
0: leagues in other places.
1: We're like, just, yeah, making our teams fly 24 hours now.
3: They're like, well, we saw how successful the World Cup was.
1: This was fascinating, yeah, though, because it was Australia. It was so far.
3: Yeah.
1: And each team actually had different theories on how to like balance out like the sleep schedule. So the 49ers actually went like a week before to get used to the time zone.
3: Really?
1: And then the Rams showed up and their idea was, hey, we're going to actually stay on LA time even while we're in Australia.
3: Oh, no way.
1: And so they just lived their life as if they weren't there.
3: Oh, that's crazy.
1: They also lost, so.
0: Yeah.
3: So I guess we saw which one worked. Yeah. That's interesting. Well, yesterday, Instagram received a long-awaited addition. J-Law, Jennifer Lawrence. She made her Instagram profile at J-Law. Here she is.
4: I'm giving it a shot. And if anyone says anything negative, I will quit immediately. No questions asked. If anyone thinks something mean, I'll know. I'll know.
0: She'll know.
4: And I'll quit.
3: Yep. Yep, so there you go. There you have it. There's J-Law's first post.
0: Is she still on? Because I'm sure someone said something mean.
1: Oh, yeah.
3: Well, I certainly hope no one would think anything mean about Jennifer Lawrence.
1: Also, look, and I love Jennifer Lawrence, but it's not a punishment if she decides to quit. She's not like taking her toys and going home, and I'm like, no.
3: No, come back.
1: Like, I like her, and I'm interested to know what's going on, but
0: if Taylor Swift said, I'm done, mm-hmm, everybody would lose it.
3: Everyone would start acting right.
1: I thought she was on Instagram.
3: Yeah.
1: I thought J-Lo was already there.
0: Yeah, so.
3: I swear I've seen her post before. And locally, tonight, it is the return of the long-awaited Secret Lives of Mormon Wives, Season 5, baby! But we're getting the first 5 episodes.
0: The fact that there's 5 seasons of this show,
3: kind of amazing,
0: and spinoffs have been created,
1: it's crazy,
0: is actually insane.
1: Who's left? Is it still the OG cast?
0: So Whitney Leavitt has announced it's her final season. Like, okay, she's done hanging it up. And then, yeah, everybody else is still there. I don't think we're missing anyone.
1: And this will be the season where Taylor Frankie Paul tells us about the Bachelorette, and then she talks about the Dakota drama.
0: Yeah, we're getting all the Taylor Frankie Paul drama.
1: I saw just little clips here and there, and it seems like she's juggling a few relationships right now.
0: From what I can see from, mm-hmm, like, the other, I like to say, contestants on the show,
1: yeah,
0: they've all kind of written this off as like, I don't even want to remember this season. It was so traumatic.
1: Oh,
0: like,
1: no kidding.
0: Yeah, like some of the, Layla last night did like what would be a season 5 photo dump. And it was one photo, and it says, no dump. I don't want to remember this.
1: Oh, my gosh.
0: Yeah.
1: Well, okay. Now I want to watch.
3: Yeah, now I'm invested.
1: I'm into it.
3: Exactly. And that's what's trending.
1: Thank you, Jake. Coming up next, we'll catch those cheaters with Chantel's Roses. Hang out for 6 minutes here on Mix 1051. Malcolm Todd in earrings.

0: You start with a suspicion. You look for evidence. Are you paranoid or on the right track? Catching the Cheaters with Chantel's Roses.
1: If you feel like someone's cheating on you, I want to get to the bottom of it. We're going to call them up, offer a dozen free roses they could send to anyone special in their life. The goal is that they're going to send them to their significant other, but sometimes they don't, and that's when we might catch a cheater.
2: Oh, Maddie, good morning.
3: Hey, thank you so much for doing this.
2: Yeah, so I saw the DM, I read through it. I couldn't tell. Are you married to Drew or is Drew your boyfriend?
3: Boyfriend.
2: Okay, so let everyone know what's going on.
3: Okay, so Drew and I just adopted a rescue dog together about 3 months ago, who I love. He's my pride and joy. Adore him. We named him Bear. He's the sweetest thing in the world.
2: Okay.
3: He looks like a big bear.
2: Mm-hmm.
3: And Drew's been really great about taking him for walks, and especially really late at night. He always volunteers to do it so I can relax or go to bed early.
2: Wow. Aww. Okay.
1: Yeah.
2: Sounds like a good boyfriend.
1: I know.
2: Kind of being there and be like, hey, no. You've had a hard day. Lay down. Let me take Bear out for the walk.
3: Yeah, so that's what I thought, and was actually like really rewarding him for it. So then here's the weird part. Every time Bear comes back from one of these late night dog park walks, he's spotless, like freshly brushed, smells like shampoo.
1: Oh, wow.
3: And Drew tells me that the dog park he takes him to, especially at that time of night, is disgusting and full of mud. So how is Bear coming back cleaner than when he left?
1: Is he like taking him to a groomer?
2: Right. That's kind of how I feel. Like, have you said, hey, what's up about this?
3: Yeah. And I mean, at first, that's the thing. So at first I was like, oh, maybe he like, took him to the groomer to like surprise me. But he keeps denying that he did anything except take him to the muddy dog park. And when I keep asking him about it, he just laughs and says, I'm imagining it, or that, Bear doesn't like getting dirty. But Bear's a puppy. He loves getting
2: dirty. Of course,
1: yeah. He doesn't care.
3: He's rolling the dirt.
2: Right.
3: And now Drew's being like really extra protective of his phone. And so I feel like there's something going on.
2: Okay, that's the thing.
1: Yeah.
2: I was waiting for the thing. The thing is, yes, this, Bear coming back clean is like, oh, that's weird. It's the fact that Drew has changed his behavior about the phone. And that's your red flag.
1: Yep.
2: And you're going, what's going on? Is that right, Maddie?
3: Yeah, totally. Because, yeah. I mean, if he was taking him to a groomer, all he would have to do is come back and be like, yeah, I was extra special to my boyfriend. I took him to the groomer after the dog park. Like, what's the problem with that? The fact that he's being so weird about it is really strange to
2: me. Okay. Well, we can do what we do. We can call up Drew. We can offer the roses. And we can see, does he want to send them to you? Or is there someone else in his life and he wants to send those roses to that person?
3: Okay.
2: Yeah.
3: I mean, I hope nothing's going on. But if it is the fact that he involved Bear, it's like he involved our child.
2: I can feel that with you talking to you. Like, Bear is very special to you. So that would hurt even more. Yeah. Let's play a song. Let's just talk for a second off air. And then we will call up Drew next. I'm gone.

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1: Hey, I've got a shout out for Macy and Holiday.
0: What's up, Macy and Holiday? We've been talking to Maddie, and Maddie and her boyfriend, Drew, they adopted a dog, Bear. And every evening, Drew takes Bear to the dog park, and Maddie gets to relax at home. But the thing is, by the time Drew comes back with Bear, you wouldn't know he went to the dog park. In fact, he looks like he's been groomed.
2: Right.
0: And that's a little strange, especially because, you know, Bear's a puppy, and puppies love to go and get dirty, roll around and things. And Drew's going, no, I don't know what you're talking about. We go to the dog park, we come home. And we're going, well, that doesn't match up. And then here's the kicker. He's become really weird about his phone. And when behavior like that changes, that's when you start to wonder what's truly happening. So, Maddie, we're going to call up Drew and offer those roses. The only thing we need from you is permission to be recording.
3: Absolutely.
0: You ready, Chantel?
2: I'm ready.
4: Hello.
2: Hi, is this Drew?
4: Yeah, this is Drew.
2: Hi, my name is Chantel. I'm calling from J&C Flowers. How are you doing today?
4: Okay.
2: Good.
4: What's going on?
2: So sorry, I promise I won't take too much of your time. I just wanted to let you know, we are a new flower shop here in Salt Lake City, and we're doing a promotion where we're giving away a dozen free roses. And I was just curious, could we send some free flowers out for you today?
4: Really?
2: Yeah, it's totally free. It's kind of our grand opening, like, special we're doing where we're giving away free roses.
4: Oh, okay. Yeah, sure. Yeah, we can do that.
2: Awesome. So with the flowers, I also can include a card, and then we can get this out as soon as possible. So who would you like for me to send the flowers to?
4: Let's send them to Shay. It's S-H-A-Y.
2: Okay, and what do you want the card to say?
4: Can you just put "Can't wait to see you and Bear together again"? Can you capitalize B in
3: Are
4: Bear?
3: Are you serious right now, Drew?
4: Maddie,
0: Maddie. What's going on? Yeah, hey, yeah. Drew. We gotta let you know. My name is John. You were talking to Chantel. We're not a flower shop. We're a morning radio show. And Maddie, your girlfriend, called us because she's been worried about what's going on with your dog and you and your visits over there to the dog park.
4: Okay.
0: Yeah, we were talking to Maddie, and I guess Bear has been coming back brushed and clean, and now we're hearing you're sending flowers to Shay. So can you kind of walk us through this?
4: She's just Bear's groomer. She does mobile grooming. She just offered to meet at the park to clean him up after playtime. That's all.
3: Then why are you sending her flowers with a note about seeing you and Bear together again? That either is really weird or something's going on.
2: I have a question.
4: She's just okay.
2: Could you like prove that you're paying for the service for the grooming?
4: Sure. Yeah. If we want to go that route, then yeah, I can do that.
0: Why the flowers, Drew?
2: Yeah.
4: It's just she's been nice. She's been really nice about this whole thing. I just wanted to say thank you for helping with Bear.
3: You've been hiding it from me. You've been sneaking off to see this woman with her dog, with our freaking dog. Like, I ask you what's going on. If nothing's going on, all you have to say is there's a mobile grooming station. I'm getting him groomed after the park.
0: Right.
3: You're not doing that. You're telling me I'm crazy. You're not just being nice, Drew. That's really sketchy.
4: I just didn't think it was such a big deal. You're making this into something that I don't think it is.
0: Okay, but do you hear what your girlfriend's saying there? She's saying that it's coming off as hiding.
2: Yeah.
0: Like, why not just say the dog's getting groomed? That's what this is all coming down to, Drew. It's one thing.
4: I didn't want to say anything because I know that she would have just freaked out like she is right now.
3: You've been lying. Not because of the dog, because of her. You come back and say, hey, he was all muddy. I stopped at a mobile grooming station. Boyfriend of the year. What am I going to flip out about?
0: Right.
3: Do not pull the like crazy girlfriend card.
0: I think, Maddie, what I think we should do is we'll let the two of you talk. Chantel asked a great question, like if there's proof of purchase.
2: Right.
0: Maybe that will help. But again, it doesn't answer the whole not telling the truth thing. But I think we'll just let you and Drew talk off air, okay?
3: Yeah, well, thanks for helping me find out.
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6: We're asking, because the Utah State Fair kicks off, which would you keep if you could only keep one? The rodeo, the rides, the food, or the games? 57% say food, 31% say rodeo, 9% say the rides, and 2% say the games.
7: So the 2% would be the one person who texts in saying that they go every year and try to win a stuffed animal.
6: It's got
7: to
6: be.
7: For one another. I asked this to Jake yesterday. We were playing Real or Fake Carnival Ride. What is your favorite carnival ride at the fair?
6: Like for me personally,
7: yeah.
6: To
7: like,
6: ride
7: which
6: on?
7: One will you get on and be like, "Oh, this is fun. I'm glad I did this."
6: I like the cute little dragon coaster.
7: Oh,
8: yeah.
6: And I love the swings.
7: Oh, do you really?
6: They're terrifying.
7: I like a Gravitron.
6: Oh yeah,
7: the one that spins around and pushes you against the wall.
9: So fun.
7: Makes me feel like I'm an astronaut.
9: Exactly.
7: Head over to Instagram and you can vote on today's hot topic. We'll follow up at the very end of the show. Also, if you do have a favorite ride or food, drop us a DM. We'd love to hear from you. Coming up in just 2.5 minutes, how are you talking to your kids about 9/11?

0: Mix 1051, number one for all the hits. 8:51. Good morning. So glad you decided to hang out with us. John, Chantel, Jake. Today, 85 is going to be the high. It's a beautiful night for some high school football. We kicked off the show. We've been talking about it a little bit each and every hour. Today is the 25th anniversary of September 11th. Jake, were you...
1: I was two years old. Yeah, so I don't remember it.
0: Okay.
1: You know?
0: Yeah, so how did you learn about September 11th?
1: In school.
0: In school?
1: Yeah, in school, and then I would say my parents probably talked to me about it when I learned about it in school also.
0: Yeah.
1: But yeah, I remember being chill in the videos, learning about it. Mm-hmm. And then also just like as you get older, you start just researching on your own and just learning more about it and just the scale.
0: Oh, yeah.
1: And just the insane tragedy. I mean, I got to go to New York and go to Ground Zero. And I mean, just standing there is like insane, you know?
0: Sometimes I forget about how big it was. Yeah. And then I'll look at footage again and it all comes back and I'm like, oh my gosh. Have you talked to your kids about September 11th? Like, what do they know? What do they not know?
2: Boone has been to the museum, but he was like a baby in a stroller. Okay. So he's not really been. They haven't really asked me about it yet. So I haven't had those conversations. So yeah, we're not, I don't know, maybe this year we'll be there because Boone's 8. I'm sure they'll talk about it at school today, so we'll probably have a conversation at dinner tonight.
0: I think I did a bad job.
1: What are you talking about with the kids?
0: They brought it up at a too young of an age, and I was like, let's watch footage.
2: Oh, geez.
0: Like, I did not, I didn't do a good job. I look back and I'm like, what was I doing having them watch? And I was showing them like,
1: I mean, it's intense.
0: There's some footage out there that we shouldn't just watch anymore.
2: I believe I was 10 years old.
1: Oh, wow.
2: I was born in 91.
1: Yeah.
2: So wouldn't that have been 10 years old when it happened? And I remember watching the news in my classroom and then the principal coming on the overhead speaker saying like, hey, teachers, you need to turn your TVs off. And it's just like, oh my gosh, I was 10 taking it in. But at 10 years old, I fully grasped, not fully, but I grasped what was happening.
0: Yeah.
2: And I remember... It changed everything. Every music awards show changed. The songs singers were writing and performing and concerts changed and the airport changed. We just last week announced that TSA is going back to letting people in the airports.
0: Yeah.
2: Pre-9/11 style. You know what I'm saying? And so it's like it really changed everything similar to the way, you know, COVID, we say COVID changed everything. There was a shift in the world.
0: Yeah.
2: There was a shift in the world. With 9/11 as well.
1: Yeah, definitely.
0: I saw this list of how to talk to your kids about 9/11, and I was like, oh, I wish I would have had this.
2: Okay, give me the advice, because I really do feel this is going to be
0: they say,
2: our
0: number
2: conversation.
0: One, gently bring up the topic, even if they don't ask, because most likely, even if they haven't brought it up, they've seen images from school or TV online. They might have questions, but not be even sure like how to ask the questions. Gauge how much they already know. Like, just say, what do you know about 9/11?
2: Mm-hmm. Yeah.
0: Because then you'll be able to see what they've learned, what kind of maybe information or misinformation they've heard from friends.
2: Yeah.
0: And then this is where I really failed. Be mindful of their age.
1: Yeah.
2: Yeah.
0: If it's young, keep it simple. Don't get too detailed. Don't sit down Liam, who's in kindergarten, and show him horrific footage.
1: Oh, my gosh.
2: I cannot believe.
0: You know what I mean? Make better choices than John. Encourage them to talk to other people who remember. I think it is important to like talk to people who actually experienced the day and like where were you?
1: Yeah.
0: Right. Read and watch stories from survivors. There's a really good book, Chantel, for your kids. It's I Survived. And they do a bunch like I Survived the Titanic, but they haven't I Survived
2: 9/11.
0: It's a good one.
2: Yeah. I also don't know that I'm ready for my kids' reactions to it because of Titanic, right?
0: Yeah.
2: Tragedy. My kids literally last night at dinner made a Titanic joke about it sinking and they died. And it's like, I can't handle the fact that my kids will not have a personal association with the tragedy and they're going to make a joke out of it. You know what I'm saying?
0: No, I know.
2: Because they are small children, not because they're making jokes out of it.
1: But they just don't understand.
2: It's
0: well,
2: like,
0: they don't, yeah, they're kids.
2: And then I'm going to be yelling at them like, hey.
0: They don't know.
2: I know.
0: And that's actually the final thing here. It says it's okay to shield your kids too. It's not a one size fits all. And it actually says, hey, it's okay to keep your children safe from the graphic images. I get it. I failed as a parent.
2: Yeah, you did.
0: I made bad choices that day. Coming up next, how about some good news? How about something to turn the day around for you? We got that covered. First, so Ariana Grande, Mix 1051.

0: 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Good morning. How about some good news?
1: Everyone, listen up.
2: Why are you yelling?
3: I've got some good news.
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8: An off-duty police officer in NYPD jumped into action when a driver lost consciousness in the middle of the road. Whoa. The officer actually stopped the vehicle, began performing CPR on the driver, and here is Councilwoman Susan talking about it.
9: He actually saved more than just a driver's life. He saved the pedestrian's life, the babies walking in the street, the grandparents walking in the street. He saved everyone's life. We have to honor our off-duty police officers. Even they are not on the job, they're still helping people.
0: I have that fear of like passing out while driving.
10: Oh,
0: it's one of my many fears.
10: I mean, you're going 80 miles an hour?
0: Yeah.
10: Ugh.
0: And trust me, sometimes I'm on I-15 and I see the person swerving in front of me and I wonder if they are passed out.
10: Oh, no, they're just texting.
0: Yeah,
10: it's fine.
0: They're just on the gram.
10: Okay, cool.
0: So don't worry about it. What do you got, Jake?
10: Well, a tiny kitten named Zomboy, like zombie, but Zomboy.
0: Love it.
10: Isn't that great? Mm-hmm. Is doing very good now after a dramatic rescue in Florida. The 8-week-old kitten, just a little thing, was surrendered to a humane society in critical condition and was barely breathing when he arrived.
8: Aww.
10: But against all odds, they nursed him back to health. Zomboy was then adopted by a staff member at the Humane Society.
11: I did not anticipate him making it. He was just lifeless. He was cold to the point where his temperature wouldn't even register on a thermometer. He was pale. He was in his final breaths.
12: I didn't hear a heartbeat, and so we were about to kind of pronounce him dead, and all of a sudden he took one agonal breath.
13: He loves just to play rough, so it's nice that he has a couple older brothers around.
11: The ones that we never forget are the ones that we got to too late and we couldn't save, so to be able to see him like this today, it's just, he's a miracle kitten.
10: Oh, miracle kitten.
8: If you work at the Humane Society, are you signing up for adopting a lot of animals? Because you always hear the ending of these stories that a member of the Humane Society...
10: Right.
0: Yeah. It makes sense, though,
8: took
0: right?
8: Home the animal. Yeah, I mean, you get attached to it.
0: Yeah.
10: Absolutely.
0: Oh, my gosh. Zomboy.
10: Zomboy.
0: My mother-in-law just adopted two tiny kittens.
8: Aww.
10: Really?
0: They're adorable.
10: Yeah.
8: Well, yeah, kittens are adorable.
0: Why can't they just stay little kittens?
10: They lose it?
0: They do. They lose their X factor. All right, coming up next, we're going to tell you fun stuff happening this weekend outside of the Utah State Fair with What's Poppin'.

0: 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Good morning. I hope you heard the Disney keyword and time today. If not, you're missing out on a family four pack of Disneyland Resort tickets. 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
1: What's poppin'?
0: On Fridays, we do What's Poppin'. This is where we just tell you all the fun stuff happening over the weekend so you can figure out something to do besides sitting at home. 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And the family game is horseshoes. Chantel, what do you got, a wedding this weekend?
2: Yeah, we've got a family wedding Saturday, and I think just hanging out, watching sports.
0: Oh, yeah. Football's
2: Sunday.
0: Back.
2: Yeah, football's
0: Love
2: back.
0: Love it. Jake?
3: My band, Muskies, is playing a show tomorrow. We're doing this show. It's called Far Out Fest. It's put on by Far Out Cassette Club. So it's like this cool group that is just like all about sharing like cool cassettes and albums and stuff. So we're going to be playing a show with a bunch of other cool local bands, and we're going to have tapes and cassettes for sale. It's what it's all about.
0: So is it all ages?
3: Yes.
0: All ages show.
3: Uh-huh. It's in Salt Lake here at a place called Temple of Friends.
0: Temple of Friends. Go see the Muskies. What time are the Muskies taking stage?
3: We're on at 8:30.
0: P.M.?
3: Yeah, it's a Saturday night, John.
0: Better luck getting me there at 8:30 a.m.
2: Oh,
3: really?
2: Yeah. Gosh.
3: Wow, and then go to a soccer game.
0: Seems amazing.
3: Uh-huh.
0: Let's see. Tomorrow, or tonight's Corner Canyon's homecoming, so we'll be over there. Tomorrow, I'm emceeing an event for a group called For the Kids. They raise funds to help underprivileged children make sure they have enough food in their belly. So it's a really good organization. Liam is being honored by RSL tomorrow
2: night.
0: That's
2: so cool.
0: It's awesome. Yeah. An organization called Best Seat of the House. They help kids who are battling cancer, and he could use it right now. He's actually over at the hospital getting a couple bags of blood put into him. He's got some low counts.
3: Yeah.
0: So, yeah, it's nice to have a little carrot to dangle. And then also I'll be broadcasting tomorrow live from 11 to 1 at the Salt Lake City Greek Festival. I would love to see you there. We did mention the Utah State Fair has started. Brandon Flowers plays Red Butte Garden tonight. Comedian George Lopez is at the Eccles Theater tomorrow. And Chantel, you're mentioning football. It is back tomorrow. BYU versus Arizona, Utah versus Arkansas. And then, like I said, RSL is hosting NYCFC. That, my friends, is what's popping. And what do we have coming up?
2: I want to talk about divorce talk.
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0: earlier on in the show, Chantel was bragging about she just had her blood results done, and she's like way healthier than me.
1: I'm so healthy. I'm like the most healthy one on the show.
0: As she's eating just like Pez candy over there for breakfast.
1: I know. I just want to point out somebody left Pez in my seat. And so I was drinking my Red Bull and I was like, ooh, Pez, that sounds good.
0: And I'm the one who's going to die early.
2: Hey, it said her levels said she needed more sugar.
1: I know. Doctor's orders.
0: Ridiculous.
1: Yeah, Pez, it's like my kids call Pez their like medicine.
0: Oh, yeah, yeah.
1: Me too. Me too. The latest trending category on social media, and I could not agree more with this, divorce talk.
2: Oh.
1: Basically, there's been a rise in people sharing their experiences on social media after many years-long marriages, partnerships, and basically, it is now trending to become a content creator of a newly divorced life.
2: Wow.
1: And I'd like to say I started the trend.
0: I was going
1: to
0: say, you were ahead of the trend on this one.
1: Yeah, the problem is that because I was the first one to do it, I didn't monetize.
0: Yeah. Yep.
1: I would agree. There's this girl I follow. She had a baby, and then her husband, what seems to be on social media, left. They're going through a divorce. So she's sharing her life, starting over as a mom to a newborn infant.
0: Oh, wow.
1: And the whole deal. And literally yesterday, she did a post about, you know, the amount of followers she's gained. And thank you to all the brands who are supporting her restarting her life and paying, you know, the bills and blah, blah, blah. I did it wrong.
0: I know.
1: I did not monetize on it. I just, I gave it to the world for free.
0: That'll teach you to get married again. If you would have stayed single.
1: Isn't that crazy? But it's so true because people watch all these TikToks and it's, we are human. We love watching people fail and rise again. It is just like the hero's journey that we can't get enough of.
0: Yeah. Well, I do remember when you were going through your divorce, though, you were also looking for like normalizing stories or advice. So you were finding a lot of like divorce podcasts back then. Like, I feel like that was part of like your healing journey.
1: It was. It's like finding people who look and feel the way that you feel. Yeah. And I think it's great. There's a category for everyone.
0: Here's my problem with divorce talk. At some point, you move on.
1: Right.
0: And then what happens to your brand?
1: You know, it's funny. Okay, so I have a neighbor.
0: Yeah.
1: Also a content creator.
0: Uh-huh.
1: She went through a divorce, same time I did. She ended up reconciling a year after their divorce with her ex-husband.
0: Oh, wow.
1: They got back together. They just welcomed a new baby, blah, blah, blah, blah, blah. But we were talking, and she was like, yeah, I kind of, my page turned into, like, single mom life. And she's like, how do you pivot from that? Because all of your followers came to you for that reason.
0: Right.
1: They didn't come to you for another reason. And so it's like, yeah, I mean, that's kind of where I'm at right now.
0: Yeah.
1: I pivoted to like, you know, single mom life, but now I'm like doing the blended family life. And at the end of the day, there is a group of people for everyone. There is a group of people I have also seen trying to normalize affairs on social media.
0: What?
1: I've seen people trying to normalize just
0: anything.
1: All sorts of crazy things.
0: Yeah.
1: And it's like, at the end of the day, even if you think something's wrong, and maybe it is wrong, there is always a group who will validate someone.
0: I'm going to start trying to be a trad husband.
2: Oh.
0: I'm going to wake up early.
2: Plow the fields.
0: Mm. Make my wife a homemade farmer's breakfast.
1: Really?
0: Yeah.
2: Wow.
0: We'll get on the horse and buggy.
2: That means no deodorant, right?
0: Well, that's fine.
2: You already got a head start on that field.
0: I'm looking for a reason to
2: come
0: stop
2: on now.
0: That. All right, coming up next, our buddy Jake Dietz, our movie reviewer from Movies That Make Us. He's in to talk about two different movies, Practical Magic 2 and The Uprising.

1051.

0: It's Friday, and on Fridays, we have in Jake Dietz. Jake Dietz, Movies That Make Us podcast, and then JakeDietz.com. What's up, buddy? Good to see you again.
1: Good to see you.
0: Hey, before we do anything, let me ask you the hot topic for today.
1: Okay.
0: The Utah State Fair started this weekend, and we're saying if you only could pick one of your favorite aspects of the fair, would it be the rides, the food, the games, or the rodeo?
1: It's got to be the food.
0: The food.
2: Yeah.
1: Give me a good fried Snickers or something.
0: Okay.
1: All about that.
0: There you go.
1: Absolutely.
0: Let's start with the movie that my wife is excited to see. This is the movie that she's been looking forward to since it was announced. I'm talking about Practical Magic 2.
1: Yeah, let's talk about it. So Practical Magic 2 is the sequel, obviously, to Practical Magic that came out a number of years ago. Mm. And it basically, the crux of the story is the Owen sisters, family of witches, long line of witches. Mm-hmm. And if any of them, if they fall in love with somebody, that person is basically going to die. They're cursed with this awful curse that they can't figure out how to break. So Sally, played by Sandra Bullock, she has two daughters from two husbands that have both died. So she's two times a widow.
0: Oh, wow.
1: And these daughters, she has kept from them that they are witches and that they have this secret past. Mm. They find out about it because one of her daughters falls in love and her boyfriend gets hit by a car and is put in a coma.
0: Oh, boy.
1: And so now the truth all comes out and they've got to figure out how to save the boyfriend. And that's the story.
0: Yeah. Interesting.
1: It's a fun movie. I think this is going to be nostalgic for a lot of people that enjoyed the original. Mm-hmm. And there are a lot of fans of Practical Magic out there.
0: Let me ask you, have you seen the original?
1: I have not seen the
0: original. Wait, so you're going to review Practical Magic 2 when you haven't seen the original?
1: Yes.
0: Okay.
1: That is correct.
2: Respect.
1: Yeah, I will recognize, I think that people that enjoy the original will enjoy this.
0: Yeah.
1: It's a... Like, it was a fun movie. I didn't come out of it thinking, oh, this is awful and I never want to see anything about it again.
0: Yeah. Now, one of the strengths of the original Practical Magic is the relationship between Nicole Kidman and Sandra Bullock. So how are they in this? It's been a lot of years since they've been in something together.
1: Yeah, and it's been a lot of years. They have great chemistry together still. And there's a little bit of tension there between the two because while Sandra Bullock has tried to bury being a witch, Nicole Kidman's character has embraced it.
3: Sure.
1: And so there's a little bit of that tension there.
0: Practical Magic 2, what would your grade be?
1: I gave it a C+. The story struggles a little bit. Okay. It meanders and it wanders and eventually gets to its point, and it's about 20 to 30 minutes too long. Like, we need to popularize ending the movie at the end of the story keep going.
3: Amen. It's almost like a lot of these movies will end and then they have like a mini sequel because they know they're not going to get a sequel.
1: Exactly how this felt. I'm like, okay, we got to just let it go, guys.
0: Yeah. All right. The other movie is The Uprising. I've been talking about this movie this morning because I said, I remember seeing the trailer the first time and they're talking about this farmhand who causes an uprising. And I'm like, that seems like a really cool movie. I'm here for it. And then all of a sudden the commercials change and they're like, here's the true story of Robin Hood. And I'm like, ew, what? No.
1: I was a history major in college. It matters to me when it's real history and they want to tie it in with mythological and folklore. What The Uprising tells the story of is the peasant revolt of 1381 that happens in England. And they do a great job depicting that on the screen.
0: Okay.
1: Andrew Garfield plays Plowman, which is a fictional character that they made up just so we could see it from the perspective, not of one of the leaders, but as someone who's participating and seeing the leaders and seeing all of this play out.
0: Okay.
1: And it's an interesting choice. I think it works really well, partially because Andrew Garfield is amazing and he does a great job in this film.
0: Yeah.
1: The fact that they tie it to Robin Hood really bothers me for a lot of reasons. Robin Hood appears in stories starting in the 1100s.
0: Mm-hmm.
1: He's typically tied to Richard the Lionheart,
0: right,
1: which is like this king's great-grandpa.
0: Okay.
1: So all of his stories happen
0: way
1: before this time. So this isn't the story that inspired Robin Hood. This isn't one of the stories that inspired Robin Hood. So the marketing was put in there only here in the United States, not anywhere else in the world. Because England wouldn't have bought it because they know this story. They learned this in school. And they did add a scene toward the end that loosely ties it to Robin Hood. And I hated it. It shouldn't have been there. So everything about this movie was really, really good.
0: Mm-hmm.
1: I would have given it an A, except for the scene at the end and the force trying to tie it to Robin Hood. It was a little bit long, and the pacing does get a little uneven. It starts out really fast, really action-packed, and like you need a moment to pause and to take a breath. But they give you not just a moment. They give you like a year to pause, take a breath. And it's like, okay, the whole momentum has stopped.
0: Yeah.
1: And then you've got to get it going again. So that was a little bit of a struggle in it. So I ended up giving it a stone. And I think the fear is that we wouldn't buy it as just, some random peasant uprising.
2: Right.
1: I think today where we're at in the United States, we'd buy it.
0: Yeah.
1: And we'd like it.
0: His name is Jake Dietz. JakeDietz.com. Movies That Make Us is the podcast. Dude, as always, good seeing you.
1: Good to see you guys.
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0: Stella Lefty in Boston Mix 105.1, number one for all the hits. We're just wrapping up the show. Let's wrap up the hot topic, Chantel.
1: Yeah, we are asking about the Utah State Fair. If you could only keep one thing, what would it be between the rodeo, the rides, the food, or the games? And honestly, like,

0: Convention Center. Oh, you know what I'm talking about?
1: Uh-huh.
0: And they do the kettle corn.
1: I guess we have to go to find out.
0: I love lemonade. In fact, when we do farmer's markets all summer long,
2: you get the pressed lemonade.
0: I get the pressed lemonade.
2: It's so good.
3: Do you get a fancy one, or do you just get like lemonade?
0: Yeah, I don't want the, you don't need to, if you need to razz it up, you did your lemonade wrong.
3: Okay, there you go.
0: You know, you gotta just be normal.
2: I got the, like a strawberry pressed lemonade at the Polynesian days. So good.
0: Yeah, but if you're putting strawberry in it, you know what you're doing? It's like lipstick on a pig.
3: Like, that's a beautiful pig.
0: All right, let's get to things that make you go,
4: Things that make you go,
0: Things that make you go,
4: Things that make you go.
0: Oh. Gotta leave you with some fun fact for the weekend, and it's a state fair fun fact for you. Roller coasters. Actually, they have a surprisingly industrial ancestor.
2: Hmm.
0: In Pennsylvania, they had this switchback railroad, which was built to haul coal down a mountain. But in 1873, people were asking the owners of the the railroad, can we just ride it? Just we want to ride it down for fun.
5: Yeah.
0: And so the railroad was like, yeah, sure. And they actually built like an extra cart for people to ride down this switchback. And it was one of the first ideas of a roller coaster and paved the way for amusement park roller coasters.
2: Wow.
3: Wow.
0: Pennsylvania Railroad.
3: Interesting.
0: Yeah, there you go. That's a fun fact for you.
3: Yeah.
0: Chantel, highs, lows, thoughts on the show?
2: I mean, my high of the show is coming in here today, being able to boast my medical labs.
0: Yes, and congratulations.
2: Prove to John that my sugar exclusive diet is healthy for me.
3: Exactly. You're only going the right way.
0: I look at bread and my LDL cholesterol goes up. It's not fair.
3: Don't look at it.
0: Jake.
3: You know what? I didn't win, but Playlist Playoff is always a highlight. That was fun.
0: Yeah!
3: Man.
0: That was Jake's also.
3: From right under my nose.
0: I stole it from him, and I won today's Playlist Playoff. I got to go still mark the scoreboard over there.
3: Yeah.
0: All right, that does it for us. Remember, you're still listening for that Disney cue to call and that Disney keyword as well. And then Monday, we'll do it again. Jake, have a good weekend.
3: You too.
0: Chantel, you're sticking around.
2: Yes, I'll be here until 2 o'clock.
0: Here's Teddy Swims. Bye-bye.

0: Edgar, how's it going?
1: Good, how are
0: you? I'm good. You wouldn't happen to have my Disneyland keyword, would you?
1: Of course I do.
0: What is it?
1: Pluto.
2: Yeah!
0: Okay, you're going to Disneyland for Halloween time. Congratulations.
1: Thank you. Oh, my God, I can't believe it. I've been trying so hard this week.
0: Oh, well, congratulations, and thank you so much for listening to Mix.
1: No, of course, yeah. I'm so excited. My kids are going to be so happy. It's actually their favorite holiday.
0: Oh, awesome, and it's the best time to go to Disneyland.
1: Absolutely, yes.

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3: 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Luke, what's up, buddy? How's baseball going? 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Ashley A, Ashley D, Ashley P, is this for a group project again? 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Hey, Kristen! You got the ring light and the tripod this time. 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Honey, it's going to be another late one. We're

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2: 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Hey, Kristen! 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

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The Greek Fest in downtown Salt Lake City. And, of course, the Utah State Fair going through next weekend. 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

0: Hey, it's John, Chantel, Jake, and here's what's trending for Friday, September 11th.
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0: All right, 38% of Utahns have it lying around their house, even though they don't use it. 844-649-1051. That's the question of the day today. Tickets to Ryan Beatty, September 18th, next week. The Depot, Mix 105.1. 38% of Utahns have this laying around their house, even though they don't use it. 844-649-1051. You know? Call and win. 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
1: What is it, a phone book?
0: It's not a phone book. 844-649-1051. Colin Wayne, good luck. She

0: The question of the day on Mix 105.1, 38% of Utahns have it lying around their house, even though they don't use it.
1: I think it's a home phone.
0: No, 844-649-1051 for tickets to Ryan Beatty. Good luck.

0: the question of the day. 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Lisa in Salem, what is it?
1: A CD disc?
0: A compact disc, yeah!
1: Oh my gosh, really? Oh my gosh!
0: 38% of Utahns have CDs laying around their house, even though they no longer use them.
1: Thank you so much.
0: I think I have like about 500 CDs. They're not lying around my house, but I've got a bunch of them, as you can imagine.
1: Me too. Have them all in a storage rack, and yeah. Like, why do I still have these around, right?
0: I know. Winner, winner.
1: Thank you, Dylan. You're up.

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Are you going to go watch Sandra Bullock and Nicole Kidman in Practical Magic 2 this weekend? Do you know someone who paid a psychic or a witch or someone else to break a curse? 844-649-1051. Call me. Mix

0: Magic 2. It's out this weekend. Do you know someone who paid a psychic or a witch or someone else to break a curse? What happened? 844-649-1051. Crystal!
1: My sister.
0: Yeah.
1: She thought that her son was cursed.
0: Mm.
1: And she even tried to call a priest into the house.
0: Wow.
1: He was a normal child.
0: Yeah.
1: It was basically her imagination.
0: Yeah.
1: There was nothing wrong with him.
0: Right.
1: But as a kid, he was just being a kid. And
0: right.
1: So through her imagination, she felt that he was possessed.
0: 844-649-1051. Do you know someone who paid a psychic or a witch or someone else to break a curse? Call me and tell me, all right?
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eventually. 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
0: 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I'll play whatever you want. 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
3: He drove me to a graveyard.
4: Was it a special graveyard? Was there a point to it? Like beautiful trees? I don't know.
3: Look at the... Sure. Yeah. He was showing me the flowers that he had just put there. And then he said something to me along the lines of like...
5: I understand how to take care of someone.
4: So you went to your ex's gravesite?
5: Yeah, I mean, I wanted to show Casey, you know, that I'm good for the long haul.
3: Wow. By creeping me out on our date?
5: I loved her until the end, and I could be that person for you.
3: Mm. Oh, God. I don't know about this. Honestly, I mean, we're not going to get anywhere with this.
4: That's a lot for a first date, man.
5: Yeah, I can see that. I mean, I just thought, you know, the cemetery is so peaceful and pretty on a sunny day, but I can also see that. It's kind of a lot. I guess I can see that.
0: All right. A brand new 7:30 second date update tomorrow. I should say Monday. 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

at the Greek Festival and the Utah State Fair. Really making this kind of an easy food and people watching weekend, right? Yeah, get out there, enjoy yourself. Mix 105.1, number one for all the hits. 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